0: tune across the dial. 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
1: News this hour from Town Hall. I'm Keith Peters in Washington. President Trump was on the White House lawn to inspect some of his pet projects.
2: President Donald Trump played a White House tour guide, showing off the helipad he's building on the White House lawn before leaning over to add his autograph.
3: It's 35,000 pounds per square inch.
2: Trump says the granite being laid for the helipad will leave visiting foreign leaders very impressed, including
3: President Xi is coming, other heads of state will come.
2: Trump remains focused on such projects, even as his war in Iran nears the six-month mark. With his approval ratings down, just 2.5 months to go before the critical midterm elections, and as voters are increasingly worried about a weakening economy. I'm Lisa Dwyer.
1: Across 250 years, only three elected governors in America have been black, all Democrats and all men, including current Maryland Governor Wes Moore. But Moore could soon have company.
4: Florida Republicans have settled on Congressman Byron Donalds as their candidate for governor, and that now makes eight black major party nominees for governors this year. Maryland's Wes Moore is seeking re-election in November. The Democrat is just the third elected black governor in U.S. history. All have been Democrats and men. The November slate includes Democrats and Republicans, men and women. The nominees are promoting their experience and their ideas for all constituents. But many say the possibility of expanding representation matters given the nation's history. Bernie Bennett reporting.
1: The national debt has surpassed a record $40 trillion, highlighting the impact of defense costs, social programs, and interest on the deficit. This milestone comes just 5 months after hitting $39 trillion. On Wall Street, the Dow up by 119 points, the NASDAQ rose 41, the S&P 500 index advancing by 18. More on these stories at townhall.com.
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1: A former senior advisor to Dr. Anthony Fauci has pleaded guilty to plotting to conceal federal COVID records.
19: The records have to do with research into the origins of the deadly COVID pandemic. Dr. David Morins is scheduled to be sentenced November 12th by a Maryland federal judge. He pleaded guilty to conspiring to defraud the U.S. government by using his private email account to intentionally circumvent public records laws while employed at the National Institute of Allergy and Infectious Diseases under Fauci. Rich Thomason reporting.
1: More governors are shifting their stances or taking more steps to squeeze data centers. As the midterm elections near and public opinion sours on the energy-hungry behemoths. The backlash to the server warehouses is enveloping races for governor in some of the nation's biggest states and presidential backgrounds. News and analysis at townhall.com. From Washington, I'm Keith Peters. New details are emerging out of the Pennsylvania Attorney General's office about the Penn State University cocaine scandal involving two fraternity houses. So far, according to authorities, 14 people have been charged.
7: Pennsylvania's Attorney General releasing new information about the inner workings of the alleged cocaine ring at Penn State. The ringleaders identified as Agostino Abatiello, 24, and Thomas Robinson, who both graduated from the university in 2024, both facing felonies. Others allegedly involved include Thomas's father, Paul Robinson, charged with tampering with evidence. The AG says kilos of cocaine were being transported across state lines from Long Island, New York, and Philadelphia, and sold through two off-campus frat houses, Sigma Chi and Delta Upsilon.
1: That's correspondent Laura Winters reporting. More on these stories at townhall.com. I'm Keith Peters.
0: The forecast for West Central Michigan. Partly cloudy skies this evening, our low around 53. Tomorrow, sunny, high near 80. Tomorrow evening, mostly clear, our low around 56. Friday, 20% chance of showers in the afternoon. Mostly sunny skies getting us there with a high near 81. Friday night, a 30% chance of showers after 2 a.m. Mostly cloudy skies, low around 60. And Saturday kicks off our weekend with a toss of the coin on showers and thunderstorms after 2 p.m. Partly sunny skies getting us there with a high near 78. And that's your forecast from WION AM Stereo 1430, FM 92.7 and 100.3 in Lowell.

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0: Clicks and pops are welcome here on WION. When Justin spins a cut from a real record on the Midday Show, listen for that great sound you grew up with. 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

0: I'm Steve the Voice Guy, keeping you in the loop on WION. 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I'm Steve the Voice Guy, and now you're in the loop on WION. 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
1: Partly cloudy skies this evening, our low around 53. Tomorrow, sunny, high near 80. Tomorrow evening, mostly clear, our low around 56. Friday, 20% chance of showers in the afternoon. Mostly sunny skies getting us there with a high near 81. Friday night, a 30% chance of showers after 2 a.m. Mostly cloudy skies, low around 60. And Saturday kicks off our weekend with a toss of the coin on showers and thunderstorms after 2 p.m. Partly sunny skies getting us there with a high near 78.
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1: 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It's a weekend party on the patio at Rinucci's Bar and Restaurant, 538 North State Street, Ionia. Billy String's Concert Weekend Pre and After Parties, featuring the Silver Exchange String Band Thursday, August 27th, and Sunnyside String Band after Billy String's last concert Saturday, August 29th. 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
1: News this hour from Town Hall. I'm Keith Peters in Washington. Senator Darlene Graham, sister of the late Senator Lindsey Graham, made a high-profile misstep a week before she faces a runoff election in her bid to hold on to the South Carolina seat to which she was appointed last month.
2: Darlene Graham is serving as interim senator, but also competing in a special Republican primary to replace her brother. On Tuesday night in Newberry, she said, "National security is not my thing," when asked a question about Taiwan and the South China Sea and how that relates to U.S. national security. Lindsey Graham was known for his foreign policy involvement and multiple trips abroad to shore up U.S. relationships in foreign countries. Her opponent, Congressman Ralph Norman, said that Graham is not experienced enough to serve in the U.S. Senate, something he said is supported by her response at the debate.
1: Correspondent Meg Kennard reporting. The Stars and Stripes publisher will retire amid differences with the Pentagon.
3: Longtime Stars and Stripes publisher Max D. Lederer Jr. has announced his retirement, citing differences with the direction of the Pentagon's leadership, as Defense Secretary Pete Hegseth's Pentagon seeks to exert editorial control. 4 months ago, the person tasked with safeguarding the publication's independence, Jacqueline Smith, was fired. Stars and Stripes is partly funded by the Pentagon and has recently been at the forefront of some of the reporting on conditions for sailors aboard the USS Abraham Lincoln and concerns for their mental health during the aircraft carrier's long deployment, concerns that President Donald Trump has downplayed. I'm Lisa Dwyer.
1: On Wall Street, the Dow Jones Industrial Average up by 119 points, the NASDAQ rose 41, the S&P 500 advanced 18, oil under $86 a barrel. More on these stories at townhall.com.
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1: Despite their best efforts, public health workers have yet to get a handle on the galloping Ebola crisis in Congo.
13: The outbreak has reached 5,000 cases. Responders warn it's spreading at an unprecedented speed, outpacing efforts to slow it down in one of the country's remotest regions. Congo's Ministry of Health reports 5,021 cases so far, and that includes 2,378 deaths. It's raging in some of the most challenging conditions imaginable, fueled by insecurity, displacement, and intense population movements. Rich Thomason reporting.
1: The Trump-led Kennedy Center has told a federal court that it won't try to restore Donald Trump's name to the building facade before at least September 8th. This word comes amid a legal battle over the venue's future. News and analysis at townhall.com. From Washington, I'm Keith Peters. A corruption investigation into Ukraine's government erupts after its ex-defense minister speaks out. We hear more on this story from international correspondent Karen Chamas reporting from London.
8: Ukrainian anti-corruption agencies are investigating senior officials in President Volodymyr Zelensky's office. The investigation comes a day after the recently fired defense minister, Mykhailo Fedorov, posted a video address on YouTube criticizing corruption in Ukraine and calling for elections to be held. The corruption investigation involves a criminal organization allegedly led by a sitting and a former lawmaker. This political turmoil adds pressure on Zelensky, who recently reshuffled his wartime leadership, sparking protests. I'm Karen Chamas.
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0: The forecast for West Central Michigan. Partly cloudy skies this evening, our low around 53. Tomorrow, sunny, high near 80. Tomorrow evening, mostly clear, our low around 56. Friday, 20% chance of showers in the afternoon. Mostly sunny skies getting us there with a high near 81. Friday night, a 30% chance of showers after 2 a.m. Mostly cloudy skies, low around 60. And Saturday kicks off our weekend with a toss of the coin on showers and thunderstorms after 2 p.m. Partly sunny skies getting us there with a high near 78. And that's your forecast from WION AM Stereo 1430, FM 92.7 and 100.3 in Lowell.

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0: 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I'm Steve the Voice Guy, and now you're in the loop on WION. 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
1: Partly cloudy skies this evening, our low around 53. Tomorrow, sunny, high near 80. Tomorrow evening, mostly clear, our low around 56. Friday, 20% chance of showers in the afternoon. Mostly sunny skies getting us there with a high near 81. Friday night, a 30% chance of showers after 2 a.m. Mostly cloudy skies, low around 60. And Saturday kicks off our weekend with a toss of the coin on showers and thunderstorms after 2 p.m. Partly sunny skies getting us there with a high near 78.
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1: News this hour from Town Hall. I'm Keith Peters in Washington. President Trump says the U.S. and Canada have a trade deal, but key terms remain unclear.
2: U.S.-Canadian tariffs averted for now, with President Trump saying the last-minute deal to delay the 50% tariffs is what he calls a very fair deal for both.
3: We're doing certain things. We've got to give something, and we're doing certain things. They were paying a high number. We're reducing it a little bit. It's good for everybody. But our farmers are going to be thrilled. Our manufacturers are going to be thrilled. And basically, we have no tariffs going into Canada anymore.
2: The agreement avoids tariffs on $20 billion worth of Canadian imports. Trump notes it's all subject to the finalization of documents. I'm Julie Walker.
1: Moderna shares soar after it announces a positive cancer trial result.
4: Moderna and Merck are developing an mRNA-based cancer vaccine designed to be tailored to individual patients based on unique mutations within their tumors. They are pairing the drug intismerin with Keytruda. The study compared using intismerin and Keytruda together on melanoma patients against using Keytruda alone. The companies say patients who received the combination lived longer without cancer returning or metastasizing than patients who got Keytruda alone. I'm Lisa Dwyer.
1: Forecasters are warning of the likelihood of another tropical cyclone that could approach Hawaii by the weekend after Lala left two people dead. The National Hurricane Center says conditions appear conducive for a tropical depression to form in coming days to the east-southeast of the islands. On Wall Street, the Dow by 119 points, the S&P rose 18. More on these stories at townhall.com.
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1: U.S. stocks halt their slide after the Treasury Department moves to ease pressure from the bond market. We hear more on today's market activities from correspondent Alex Vega reporting.
7: U.S. stocks closed higher on Wednesday after the Treasury Department made a move to ease pressure emanating from the bond market. Strong earnings reports from Target and other U.S. companies also helped give the stock market a boost. The S&P 500 rose 0.2% for its first gain in 4 days. The benchmark index set its all-time high just last week. The Dow added 119 points, or 0.2%, and the NASDAQ Composite gained 0.2%. Yields sank in the bond market after the Treasury Department said it would at least double the size of its purchases of long-term treasuries. Yields had been climbing on inflation worries and other concerns. This is Alex Vega.
1: News and analysis at townhall.com. From Washington, I'm Keith Peters reporting. An Israeli strike in northern Syria aims to keep Turkish troops out of the area as it continues to occupy part of the country's south. More on this story from international correspondent Karen Chamas reporting from London.
8: Israel has struck an airbase in northwest Syria aiming to prevent Turkish troops from deploying there. The attack on the Abu Duhur airbase in Idlib caused damage but no casualties. Syria condemned the strikes as a violation of its sovereignty. Turkey and other regional countries have condemned the attack. Tensions between Turkey and Israel have risen since the fall of Bashar al-Assad's government. Israel carried out hundreds of airstrikes on Syrian army assets after Assad's fall and seized control of a UN-patrolled buffer zone in southern Syria, which it continues to occupy. I'm Karen Chamas.
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0: The forecast for West Central Michigan. Partly cloudy skies this evening, our low around 53. Tomorrow, sunny, high near 80. Tomorrow evening, mostly clear, our low around 56. Friday, 20% chance of showers in the afternoon. Mostly sunny skies getting us there with a high near 81. Friday night, a 30% chance of showers after 2 a.m. Mostly cloudy skies, low around 60. And Saturday kicks off our weekend with a toss of the coin on showers and thunderstorms after 2 p.m. Partly sunny skies getting us there with a high near 78. And that's your forecast from WION AM Stereo 1430 FM 92.7 and 100.3 in Lowell.

0: Have you caught our mid-morning show on WION? 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

There are some words I've known since I was a schoolboy. But the first link the chain is forged, the first speech censured, the first thought forbidden, the first freedom denied, chains us all irrevocably.

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1: Partly cloudy skies this evening, our low around 53. Tomorrow sunny, high near 80. Tomorrow evening mostly clear, our low around 56. Friday 20% chance of showers in the afternoon. Mostly sunny skies getting us there with a high near 81. Friday night a 30% chance of showers after 2 a.m. Mostly cloudy skies, low around 60. And Saturday kicks off our weekend with a toss of the coin on showers and thunderstorms after 2 p.m. Partly sunny skies getting us there with a high near 78.
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0: Blues Traveler, Bob Dylan, and Bob Seger belong in your radio and your smartphone. 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

0: 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That's what you get on WION. Like the J&J Midday Show, Monday through Thursday. Barry Scott's Lost 45s on Saturday night. And the Lost 45 of the day, too. Tommy K's Totally 80s Flashback is heard twice each week right here. And let's not forget our newest feature program, The Coffee Hour with Justin Joy. Some Michigan news 8 times each weekday and national news around the clock. And you've got a great lineup of shows and features. 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
1: News this hour from Town Hall. I'm Jason Walker. Florida Republicans have spoken.
2: Byron Donalds is celebrating his win in the Republican primary for governor in Florida. Donalds ran with President Trump's endorsement, and he has embraced that on the campaign trail. He did not mention the president on stage, and in fact, much of his campaign is about addressing Floridians' concerns about their economic struggles.
3: An affordable Florida starts with a limited government that respects hardworking taxpayers who fund it.
2: He's running with that Trump endorsement, but almost making an implicit criticism of Donald Trump's economy. Donalds does not talk about his historic candidacy, but he would be the first black governor of Florida. He would be the first black Republican governor elected in the United States.
1: Correspondent Bill Barrow reporting. Washington and Ottawa making some key moves. More on that story from Ben Thomas.
4: Less than 2 hours before he was set to impose 50% tariffs on $20 billion worth of Canadian imports, President Trump announced on social media that the U.S. and Canada have a deal. Subject, he writes, to the finalization of documents. Trump's import taxes would have hit about 5% of what Canada ships to the U.S., including products ranging from hockey sticks to tongue depressors. And Canada had threatened to respond in kind. But those sanctions are now delayed, buying time for more negotiations and avoiding, for now, yet another strain in already tense relations between historic allies. Ben Thomas, Washington.
1: President Trump has chosen Dr. Heidi Overton to head up the FDA. Overton is the deputy director of the White House Domestic Policy Council. Prince Harry and wife Meghan have decided to go back home to the United Kingdom. They, however, will not resume their roles as working members of the royal family. More on these stories, townhall.com.
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1: Moderna shares more than doubling after announcing initial results from a study of an experimental cancer treatment. Bob Agnew has more.
6: Moderna and Merck are developing an mRNA-based cancer vaccine designed to be tailored to individual patients based on unique mutations within their tumors. They're pairing a new Moderna drug with Merck immunotherapy drug Keytruda. Companies said patients in a study who received the combination live longer without cancer returning or metastasizing than patients who got Keytruda alone. Bob Agnew reporting.
1: Stocks rising Wednesday after the Treasury Department may move to ease pressure emanating from the bond market. Strong profit reports from the spring from Target and other U.S. companies also helped support the market. S&P 500 was up 16 points on the day. Dow Jones climbed 119. NASDAQ added 41 points. Breaking news and analysis, townhall.com. A judge removed from the Texas stabbing case of defendant Carmelo Anthony.
7: Anthony's legal team argued for his removal, arguing that the judge was overly strict and participated in an interview after the verdict. Anthony was convicted in June of fatally stabbing 17-year-old Austin Metcalf at a rainy high school track meet. The case drew national attention on social media, focusing largely on race. Anthony is black, Metcalf was white. Anthony was sentenced to 35 years in prison after a suburban Dallas jury rejected his claims of self-defense during what witnesses say was a heated exchange between the two. I'm Lisa Dwyer.
1: Forensic psychologist testifying Lindsay Clancy didn't know the wrongfulness of killing her three children due to mental health issues. Testimony supporting the defense contentions that Clancy shouldn't be held legally responsible for murder. More on these stories, townhall.com.
8: The forecast for West Central Michigan. Partly cloudy skies this evening, our low around 53. Tomorrow, sunny, high near 80. Tomorrow evening, mostly clear, our low around 56. Friday, 20% chance of showers in the afternoon. Mostly sunny skies getting us there with a high near 81. Friday night, a 30% chance of showers after 2 a.m. Mostly cloudy skies, low around 60. And Saturday kicks off our weekend with a toss of the coin on showers and thunderstorms after 2 p.m. Partly sunny skies getting us there with a high near 78. And that's your forecast from WION AM Stereo 1430, FM 92.7 and 100.3 in Lowell.

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Sometimes serious, sometimes funny, sometimes newsy, sometimes punny. 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
2: The forecast for West Central Michigan.
3: Partly cloudy skies this evening, our low around 53. Tomorrow, sunny, high near 80. Tomorrow evening, mostly clear, our low around 56. Friday, 20% chance of showers in the afternoon. Mostly sunny skies getting us there with a high near 81. Friday night, a 30% chance of showers after 2 a.m. Mostly cloudy skies, low around 60. And Saturday kicks off our weekend with a toss of the coin on showers and thunderstorms after 2 p.m. Partly sunny skies getting us there with a high near 78.
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1: News this hour from Town Hall. I'm Jason Walker. Justice Department defending the James Comey prosecution in the Trump threat case. Here's Mike Hammond.
2: The Justice Department says there is, quote, no serious dispute that a social media post of seashells by former FBI Director James Comey could be understood as a threat against President Trump. Prosecutors also call into question Comey's account that he found the seashells in a numerical arrangement 8647 while walking on a North Carolina beach. In the Merriam-Webster Dictionary, the entry for 86 says its meaning is to throw out, to get rid of, or to refuse service to. Trump is the 47th president. The arguments in motions Tuesday are the government's most detailed explanation of its indictment. Mike Hemp in Washington.
1: New details emerging out of the Penn State University cocaine scandal involving two fraternity houses. So far, at least 14 people have been busted.
3: Pennsylvania's attorney general releasing new information about the inner workings of the alleged cocaine ring at Penn State. The ringleaders identified as Agostino Abatiello, 24, and Thomas Robinson, who both graduated from the university in 2024, both facing felonies. Others allegedly involved include Thomas's father, Paul Robinson, charged with tampering with evidence. The AG says kilos of cocaine were being transported across state lines from Long Island, New York, and Philadelphia, and sold through two off-campus frat houses, Sigma Chi and Delta Upsilon.
1: That is correspondent Laura Winters reporting. President Trump has tapped Dr. Heidi Overton to take up the Food and Drug Administration. She is a deputy director of the White House Domestic Policy Council and a trusted figure within the Trump administration. More on these stories, townhall.com.
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1: A former senior advisor to Dr. Anthony Fauci pleading guilty to plotting to conceal federal COVID records.
6: The records have to do with research into the origins of the deadly COVID pandemic. Dr. David Morins is scheduled to be sentenced November 12th by a Maryland federal judge. He pleaded guilty to conspiring to defraud the U.S. government by using his private email account to intentionally circumvent public records laws while employed at the National Institute of Allergy and Infectious Diseases under Fauci. Rich Thomason reporting.
1: Well, some Federal Reserve officials believe the central bank may have to lift its key short-term interest rate in the coming months if inflation doesn't subside. However, inflation is showing signs of cooling, though gas prices have rebounded this month. Wall Street investors expect the Fed to remain on hold for now. Breaking news and analysis, townhall.com. Changes coming up at Stars and Stripes.
7: Longtime Stars and Stripes publisher Max D. Lederer Jr. has announced his retirement, citing differences with the direction of the Pentagon's leadership, as Defense Secretary Pete Hegseth's Pentagon seeks to exert editorial control. 4 months ago, the person tasked with safeguarding the publication's independence, Jacqueline Smith, was fired. Stars and Stripes is partly funded by the Pentagon and has recently been at the forefront of some of the reporting on conditions for sale sailors aboard the USS Abraham Lincoln and concerns for their mental health during the aircraft carrier's long deployment, concerns that President Donald Trump has downplayed. I'm Lisa Dwyer.
1: That recent earthquake in Colombia will be challenging for Choco. It's a remote region long struggling with poverty rates. 70,000 people there have been displaced. More on these stories, townhall.com.
8: The forecast for West Central Michigan. Partly cloudy skies this evening, our low around 53. Tomorrow, sunny, high near 80. Tomorrow evening, mostly clear, our low around 56. Friday, 20% chance of showers in the afternoon. Mostly sunny skies getting us there with a high near 81. Friday night, a 30% chance of showers after 2 a.m. Mostly cloudy skies, low around 60. And Saturday kicks off our weekend with a toss of the coin on showers and thunderstorms after 2 p.m. Partly sunny skies getting us there with a high near 78. And that's your forecast from WION AM Stereo 1430, FM 92.7 and 100.3 in Lowell.

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0: I'm Steve the Voice Guy, keeping you in the loop on WION. 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I'm Steve the Voice Guy, and now you're in the loop on WION. 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
1: Partly cloudy skies this evening, our low around 53. Tomorrow sunny, high near 80. Tomorrow evening mostly clear, our low around 56. Friday, 20% chance of showers in the afternoon. Mostly sunny skies getting us there with a high near 81. Friday night, a 30% chance of showers after 2 a.m. Mostly cloudy skies, low around 60. And Saturday kicks off our weekend with a toss of the coin on showers and thunderstorms after 2 p.m. Partly sunny skies getting us there with a high near 78.
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1: News this hour from Town Hall. I'm Jason Walker. White House is pushing to keep America well ahead when it comes to technology and crypto.
2: President Trump hosted leaders from the crypto and finance industries at the White House.
3: We're delighted to welcome some of our nation's brightest minds in finance, crypto, and technology ahead of the first ever meeting of the CFTC's Innovation Advisory Committee in Washington, D.C. This is a group of very smart people that are on a committee to recommend what we do.
2: Top executives from Coinbase, Ripple, and other major firms took part as the administration looks to strengthen U.S. leadership in digital assets. Willie Nelson, The White House.
1: So North Korea now says the United States' decision to scale back the military exercises with South Korea does not in any way change what it views as the, quote, provocative nature of the drills. The move appears to dampen hopes for renewed diplomacy between North Korean leader Kim Jong-un and President Trump. Washington and Seoul confirming they are scaling back joint drills. Experts warn that decision could weaken the U.S.-South Korean defense posture. Ukrainian leader Vladimir Zelensky firing a senior official. That investigation centers on a money laundering case. In American history, only three governors have been black, all Democrats and all men, but that might be changing.
4: Florida Republicans have settled on Congressman Byron Donalds as their candidate for governor, and that now makes eight black major party nominees for governors this year. Maryland's Wes Moore is seeking re-election in November. The Democrat is just the third elected black governor in U.S. history. All have been Democrats and men. The November slate includes Democrats and Republicans, men and women. The nominees are promoting their experience and their ideas for all constituents. But many say the possibility of expanding representation matters given the nation's history. Bernie Bennett reporting.
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1: Corruption probe continues in Ukraine.
6: Ukrainian anti-corruption agencies are investigating senior officials in President Volodymyr Zelensky's office. The investigation comes a day after the recently fired Defense Minister Mykhailo Fedorov posted a video address on YouTube criticizing corruption in Ukraine and calling for elections to be held. The corruption investigation involves a criminal organization allegedly led by a sitting and a former lawmaker. This political turmoil adds pressure on Zelensky, who recently reshuffled his wartime leadership.
1: A Ukrainian man wanted in connection with the 2022 Nord Stream pipeline explosions has now been arrested in Croatia. German prosecutors say the suspect was a very highly trained scuba diver. Breaking news and analysis, townhall.com. A Well, despite their very best efforts, public health workers have yet to get a handle on the rising Ebola crisis in Congo.
7: The outbreak has reached 5,000 cases. Responders warn it's spreading at an unprecedented speed, outpacing efforts to slow it down in one of the country's remotest regions. Congo's Ministry of Health reports 5,021 cases so far, and that includes 2,378 deaths. It's raging in some of the most challenging conditions imaginable, fueled by insecurity, displacement, and intense population movements. Rich Thomason reporting.
1: Well, Colombia's president is calling on President Trump to suspend tariffs to help Colombia recover from last week's devastating earthquake, 7.4 on the Richter scale, that has killed at least 289 people and some 4,000 have been injured. More on these stories, townhall.com.
8: The forecast for West Central Michigan. Partly cloudy skies this evening, our low around 53. Tomorrow, sunny, high near 80. Tomorrow evening, mostly clear, our low around 56. Friday, 20% chance of showers in the afternoon. Mostly sunny skies getting us there with a high near 81. Friday night, a 30% chance of showers after 2 a.m. Mostly cloudy skies, low around 60. And Saturday kicks off our weekend with a toss of the coin on showers and thunderstorms after 2 p.m. Partly sunny skies getting us there with a high near 78. And that's your forecast from WION AM Stereo 1430, FM 92.7 and 100.3 in Lowell.

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0: I'm Steve the Voice Guy, keeping you in the loop on WION. 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There's an outbreak of senseless demonstrations and protests in our nation. Instead of holding signs for hours at a time, why not make your part of our country better by volunteering locally at an animal shelter, a city or nonprofit event, or somewhere where you can make a difference? You'll feel better, and you'll actually be doing some good instead of staring at cars going by. Food for thought from the DSGIOP, Chapter 001. I'm Steve the Voice Guy, and now you're in the loop on WION. The forecast for West Central Michigan.
1: Partly cloudy skies this evening, our low around 53. Tomorrow, sunny, high near 80. Tomorrow evening, mostly clear, our low around 56. Friday, 20% chance of showers in the afternoon. Mostly sunny skies getting us there with a high near 81. Friday night, a 30% chance of showers after 2 a.m. Mostly cloudy skies, low around 60. And Saturday kicks off our weekend with a toss of the coin on showers and thunderstorms after 2 p.m. Partly sunny skies getting us there with a high near 78.
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0: 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We thank you for spending time with us. 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
1: News this hour from Town Hall, I'm Jason Walker. Well, a trial judge in that case of a Texas teenager convicted of fatally stabbing another athlete at a high school track meet has now been removed from the case. Defendant Carmelo Anthony, meanwhile, is seeking a new trial. And in Massachusetts, the forensic psychologist testifying that Lindsey Clancy apparently didn't appreciate the wrongfulness of killing three small children, her own, due to her mental health issues. Testimony of Paul Cizel is meant to support the defense contentions, that Clancy shouldn't be held legally responsible for murder. North Korea says the United States' decision to scale back military exercises with the South in no way changes what it views as the provocative nature of the drills. The deal is done with our friends north of the border.
2: U.S.-Canadian tariffs averted for now, with President Trump saying the last-minute deal to delay the 50% tariffs is what he calls a very fair deal for both.
3: We're doing certain things. Got to give something, and we're doing certain things. They were paying a high number. We're reducing it a little bit. It's good for everybody. But our farmers are going to be thrilled. Our manufacturers are going to be thrilled. And basically, we have no tariffs going into Canada anymore.
2: The agreement avoids tariffs on $20 billion worth of Canadian imports. Trump notes it's all subject to the finalization of documents. I'm Julie Walker.
1: Forecasters warning the likelihood of yet another tropical storm that could be approaching Hawaii. Officials now say possibly by the end of this week. More on these stories, townhall.com.
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1: An Israeli strike in northern Syria.
7: Israel has struck an airbase in northwest Syria, aiming to prevent Turkish troops from deploying there. The attack on the Abu Dhuhr airbase in Idlib caused damage but no casualties. Syria condemned the strikes as a violation of its sovereignty. Turkey and other regional countries have condemned the attack. Tensions between Turkey and Israel have risen since the fall of Bashar al-Assad's government. Israel carried out hundreds of airstrikes on Syrian army assets after Assad's fall and seized control of a UN-patrolled buffer zone in southern Syria, which it continues to occupy. I'm Karen Shamas.
1: Wall Street numbers for Wednesday. The S&P 500 was up 16 points on the day. Dow Jones climbed 119. And the NASDAQ composite added 41 points. Breaking news and analysis, townhall.com. Moderna shares, meanwhile, soaring after it announces a positive cancer trial result. Here's Lisa Dwyer.
8: Moderna and Merck are developing an mRNA-based cancer vaccine designed to be tailored to individual patients based on unique mutations within their tumors. They are pairing the drug intismerin with Keytruda. The study compared using intismerin and Keytruda together on melanoma patients against using Keytruda alone. The companies say patients who received the combination lived longer without cancer returning or metastasizing than patients who got Keytruda alone. I'm Lisa Dwyer.
1: U.S. Army resuming Apache helicopter training missions following a brief pause when two soldiers were killed in that crash last week in Texas. Army says it is investigating the crash not far from Fort Hood. More on these stories, townhall.com.
11: The forecast for West Central Michigan. Partly cloudy skies this evening, our low around 53. Tomorrow, sunny, high near 80. Tomorrow evening, mostly clear, our low around 56. Friday, 20% chance of showers in the afternoon. Mostly sunny skies getting us there with a high near 81. Friday night, a 30% chance of showers after 2 a.m. Mostly cloudy skies, low around 60. And Saturday kicks off our weekend with a toss of the coin on showers and thunderstorms after 2 p.m. Partly sunny skies getting us there with a high near 78.
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The Cranberries, Cream, and Crosby, Stills, and Nash all come your way. 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

0: I'm Steve the Voice Guy, keeping you in the loop on WION. This update brought to you by the Ionia Moose Lodge, with regular dinners for dine-in or carry-out, American Red Cross blood drives on a regular basis, a growing active membership, and service to our community. 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Waiting for that opening to pass at speeds much faster than the limit? Slow down. Allow some room. Remember, you're no more important than anyone else on the road with you. How about not acting like you're the only one on the road? Wouldn't it be nice if everyone acted a bit more kind behind the wheel? Think about it. I'm Steve the Voice Guy, and now you're in the loop on WION. The forecast for West Central Michigan.
1: Partly cloudy skies this evening, our low around 53. Tomorrow, sunny, high near 80. Tomorrow evening, mostly clear, our low around 56. Friday, 20% chance of showers in the afternoon. Mostly sunny skies getting us there with a high near 81. Friday night, a 30% chance of showers after 2 a.m. Mostly cloudy skies, low around 60. And Saturday kicks off our weekend with a toss of the coin on showers and thunderstorms after 2 p.m. Partly sunny skies getting us there with a high near 78.
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0: It's just everyday conversation, and you get to chime in. It's the J&J Midday Show with Jim and Justin, Monday through Thursday, 9 to noon on WION. 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
1: News this hour from Town Hall. I'm Jason Walker. A Russian missile attack overnight killing six people in Kyiv, wounding 33 more. The strikes hit 12 locations, including a number of residential areas. Florida Republicans have spoken. Here's correspondent Bill Barrow.
2: Byron Donalds celebrating his win in the Republican primary for governor in Florida. Donalds ran with President Trump's endorsement, and he has embraced that on the campaign trail.
3: An affordable Florida starts with a limited government that respects hardworking taxpayers who fund it.
2: Donalds does not talk about his historic candidacy, but he would be the first black governor of Florida. He would be the first black Republican governor elected in the United States.
1: Washington and Ottawa making some key moves. Here's Ben Thomas.
4: Less than 2 hours before he was set to impose 50% tariffs on $20 billion worth of Canadian imports, President Trump announced on social media that the U.S. and Canada have a deal. Subject, he writes, to the finalization of documents. Trump's import taxes would have hit about 5% of what Canada ships to the U.S., including products ranging from hockey sticks to tongue depressors. And Canada had threatened to respond in kind. But those sanctions are now delayed, buying time for more negotiations and avoiding, for now, yet another strain in already tense relations between historic allies. Ben Thomas, Washington.
1: Well, the historic Meta trial continuing in Oakland, California. A former engineering director at Meta telling the jury Wednesday the company took a don't ask, don't tell approach on kids under the age of 13 when it came to their platforms. During testimony, Arturo Bejar says Meta consistently prioritized profits over safety. More on these stories, townhall.com.
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1: Moderna shares more than doubling after announcing initial results from a study of an experimental cancer treatment. Here's Bob Agnew.
10: Moderna and Merck are developing an mRNA-based cancer vaccine designed to be tailored to individual patients based on unique mutations within their tumors. They're pairing a new Moderna drug with Merck's immunotherapy drug Keytruda. Companies said patients in a study who received the combination live longer without cancer returning or metastasizing than patients who got Keytruda alone. Bob Agner reporting.
1: Stocks rising Wednesday after the Treasury Department made a move to ease pressure emanating from the bond market. Strong profit reports from the spring from Target and other U.S. companies also helped support the markets. S&P rose 16 points. The Dow added 119. NASDAQ climbed 41 points. Breaking news and analysis, townhall.com. A judge has been removed from a Texas stabbing case as defendant Carmelo Anthony seeks a new trial.
11: Anthony's legal team argued for his removal, arguing that the judge was overly strict and participated in an interview after the verdict. Anthony was convicted in June of fatally stabbing 17-year-old Austin Metcalf at a rainy high school track meet. The case drew national attention on social media, focusing largely on race. Anthony is black, Metcalf was white. Anthony was sentenced to 35 years in prison after a suburban Dallas jury rejected his claims of self-defense during what witnesses say was a heated exchange between the two. I'm Lisa Dwyer.
1: College sports undergoing a transformation with deals allowing athletes to profit from their name, image, and likeness. College Sports Commission working to regulate the deals, ensuring fair compensation. More on these stories, townhall.com.
12: The forecast for West Central Michigan. Partly cloudy skies this evening, our low around 53. Tomorrow, sunny, high near 80. Tomorrow evening, mostly clear, our low around 56. Friday, 20% chance of showers in the afternoon. Mostly sunny skies getting us there with a high near 81. Friday night, a 30% chance of showers after 2 a.m. Mostly cloudy skies, low around 60. And Saturday kicks off our weekend with a toss of the coin on showers and thunderstorms after 2 p.m. Partly sunny skies getting us there with a high near 78. And that's your forecast from WION AM Stereo 1430, FM 92.7 and 100.3 in Lowell.

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5: News this hour from Town Hall. I'm Jason Walker. Justice Department defending the James Comey prosecution matter in the Trump threat case. Here's Mike Hempen with the story.
6: The Justice Department says there is, quote, no serious dispute that a social media post of seashells by former FBI Director James Comey could be understood as a threat against President Trump. Prosecutors also call into question Comey's account that he found the seashells in a numerical arrangement 8647 while walking on a North Carolina beach. In the Merriam-Webster Dictionary, the entry for 86 says its meaning is to throw out, to get rid of, or to refuse service to. Trump is the 47th president. The arguments and motions Tuesday are the government's most detailed explanation of its indictment. Mike Hemp in Washington.
5: The latest from Russia and Ukraine now overnight. Russia missile attack killing 12 people in Kyiv, most of them civilians. More than 30 people have been wounded in the onslaught. New details emerging now out of Penn State in that cocaine scandal.
7: Pennsylvania's attorney general releasing new information about the inner workings of the alleged cocaine ring at Penn State. The ringleaders identified as Agostino Abatiello, 24, and Thomas Robinson, who both graduated from the university in 2024, both facing felonies. Others allegedly involved include Thomas's father, Paul Robinson, charged with tampering with evidence. The AG says kilos of cocaine were being transported across state lines from Long Island, New York, and Philadelphia, and sold through two off-campus frat houses, Sigma Chi and Delta Upsilon.
5: That is correspondent Laura Winters reporting. Wall Street Wednesday, S&P up 16 points, Dow Jones climb 119. More on these stories, townhall.com.
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5: A former senior advisor to Dr. Anthony Fauci pleading guilty to plotting to conceal federal COVID records. Here's Rich Thomason.
9: The records have to do with research into the origins of the deadly COVID pandemic. Dr. David Morins is scheduled to be sentenced November 12th by a Maryland federal judge. He pleaded guilty to conspiring to defraud the U.S. government by using his private email account to intentionally circumvent public records laws while employed at the National Institute of Allergy and Infectious Diseases under Fauci. Rich Thomason reporting.
5: Well, President Trump has chosen Dr. Heidi Overton to head up the FDA. Overton, a deputy director at the White House Domestic Policy Council and a trusted figure in the administration, Overton has worked on several of Mr. Trump's health initiatives. Breaking news and analysis, townhall.com. Changes on the way at the Stars and Stripes. Lisa Dwyer explains.
3: Longtime Stars and Stripes publisher Max D. Lederer Jr. has announced his retirement, citing differences with the direction of the Pentagon's leadership, as Defense Secretary Pete Hegseth's Pentagon seeks to exert editorial control. 4 months ago, the person tasked with safeguarding the publication's independence, Jacqueline Smith, was fired. Stars and Stripes is partly funded by the Pentagon and has recently been at the forefront of some of the reporting on conditions for sailors aboard the USS Abraham Lincoln and concerns for their mental health during the aircraft carrier's long deployment, concerns that President Donald Trump has downplayed. I'm Lisa Dwyer.
5: Officials say the earthquake that hit Columbia will be very challenging because it hit an area that is extremely poor. 70,000 people are now homeless. More on these stories, townhall.com.
4: The forecast for West Central Michigan. Partly cloudy skies this evening, our low around 53. Tomorrow, sunny, high near 80. Tomorrow evening, mostly clear, our low around 56. Friday, 20% chance of showers in the afternoon. Mostly sunny skies getting us there with a high near 81. Friday night, a 30% chance of showers after 2 a.m. Mostly cloudy skies, low around 60. And Saturday kicks off our weekend with a toss of the coin on showers and thunderstorms after 2 p.m. Partly sunny skies getting us there with a high near 78. And that's your forecast from WION AM Stereo 1430 FM 92.7 and 100.3 in Lowell.

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0: I'm Steve the Voice Guy, keeping you in the loop on WION. 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The Ionia County Animal Shelter is always in need of supplies and volunteers to walk dogs and for other activities. 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They're on Sparrow Drive, Ionia, and they welcome volunteers that love animals. 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I'm Steve the Voice Guy, and now you're in the loop on WION. 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
1: Partly cloudy skies this evening, our low around 53. Tomorrow sunny, high near 80. Tomorrow evening mostly clear, our low around 56. Friday, 20% chance of showers in the afternoon. Mostly sunny skies getting us there with a high near 81. Friday night, a 30% chance of showers after 2 a.m. Mostly cloudy skies, low around 60. And Saturday kicks off our weekend with a toss of the coin on showers and thunderstorms after 2 p.m. Partly sunny skies getting us there with a high near 78.
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0: And now, another summer vacation tip. This summer, take a book from your summer reading list with you on your family's vacation trip.
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1: News this hour from Town Hall. I'm Jason Walker. It has been another bloodbath overnight in Ukraine. Russian missile attack killing 12 people in Kyiv and wounding at least 33 more. Strikes hitting a dozen locations, including residential buildings, apartments, and a hospital. And Ukraine has intensified its campaign against strategic targets inside Russia. At the same time, Ukrainian President Volodymyr Zelensky has fired a senior official. Investigation centers on a money laundering case. In American history, just three governors have been black. All were Democrats, all were men, but Bernie Bennett says that might be changing.
2: Florida Republicans have settled on Congressman Byron Donalds as their candidate for governor, and that now makes eight black major party nominees for governors this year. Maryland's Wes Moore is seeking re-election in November. The Democrat is just the third elected black governor in U.S. history. All have been Democrats and men. The November slate includes Democrats and Republicans, men and women. The nominees are promoting their experience and their ideas for all constituents. But many say the possibility of expanding representation matters given the nation's history. Bernie Bennett reporting.
1: Well, the White House is pushing to keep America ahead when it comes to technology.
3: President Trump hosted leaders from the crypto and finance industries at the White House.
4: We're delighted to welcome some of our nation's brightest minds in finance, crypto, and technology ahead of the first ever meeting of the CFTC's Innovation Advisory Committee in Washington, D.C. This is a group of very smart people that are on a committee to recommend what we do.
3: Top executives from Coinbase, Ripple, and other major firms took part as the administration looks to strengthen U.S. leadership in digital assets. Willie Nelson, the White House.
1: On Wall Street, S&P was up 16 points. The Dow climbed 119. NASDAQ ahead 41. More on these stories, townhall.com.
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1: Amazon plans to offer drone deliveries.
6: Millions more people may be able to get smaller, lightweight Amazon packages delivered by drones by the end of the year. The company plans to expand their airborne shipping to suburban areas in nearly 500 U.S. cities, intensifying the battle between Amazon and Walmart to provide customers with the fastest delivery times. Amazon says that customers could receive drone deliveries of packages up to 5 pounds in as fast as 30 minutes. The federal government has proposed a rule that would allow more drone operators to fly beyond the horizon, but that has not yet been finalized. I'm Lisa Dwyer.
1: Well, the logistics haven't been released just yet, but Prince Harry and his wife Meghan have decided to return to the United Kingdom, though they will not resume their roles as working members of the royal family. Breaking news and analysis, townhall.com. Despite their best efforts, public health workers have yet to get a handle on the rising Ebola crisis in Congo. Here's Rich Thomason.
7: The outbreak has reached 5,000 cases. Responders warn it's getting at an unprecedented speed, outpacing efforts to slow it down in one of the country's remotest regions. Congo's Ministry of Health reports 5,021 cases so far, and that includes 2,378 deaths. It's raging in some of the most challenging conditions imaginable, fueled by insecurity, displacement, and intense population movements. Rich Thomason reporting.
1: Colombia's President Abelardo de las Frias asking President Trump to suspend tariffs to help Colombia recover from that devastating earthquake. Quake killed at least 289 people, and authorities say more than 4,000 people have been hurt. More on these stories, townhall.com.
8: The forecast for West Central Michigan. Partly cloudy skies this evening, our low around 53. Tomorrow, sunny, high near 80. Tomorrow evening, mostly clear, our low around 56. Friday, 20% chance of showers in the afternoon. Mostly sunny skies getting us there with a high near 81. Friday night, a 30% chance of showers after 2 a.m. Mostly cloudy skies, low around 60. And Saturday kicks off our weekend with a toss of the coin on showers and thunderstorms after 2 p.m. Partly sunny skies getting us there with a high near 78. And that's your forecast from WION, AM Stereo 1430, FM 92.7 and 100.3 in Lowell.

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0: 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And while there, remember, keep your dog on a leash for everyone's safety. I'm Steve the Voice Guy, and now you're in the loop on WION. 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
1: Partly cloudy skies this evening, our low around 53. Tomorrow, sunny, high near 80. Tomorrow evening, mostly clear, our low around 56. Friday, 20% chance of showers in the afternoon. Mostly sunny skies getting us there with a high near 81. Friday night, a 30% chance of showers after 2 a.m. Mostly cloudy skies, low around 60. And Saturday kicks off our weekend with a toss of the coin on showers and thunderstorms after 2 p.m. Partly sunny skies getting us there with a high near 78.
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2: I'm Beth Fisher. For the first time in Michigan political history, two women will share a single major party gubernatorial ticket in November. It happened yesterday as Democratic candidate Jocelyn Benson officially named Senate Majority Leader Winnie Brinks to be her running mate. The news coming in Brinks' home district of Grand Rapids.
3: I am so honored and so excited to be standing here today as your Senate Majority Leader, as Jocelyn's running mate. Your next lieutenant governor.
2: Benson and Brinks will now face Republican nominee John James and his running mate, State Representative Jay DeBoyer, in November. Police in South Haven are looking for two people who robbed a Shell gas station at gunpoint Tuesday night. Surveillance footage shows that two men wearing gloves and masks took money from the cash register while one held the clerk at gunpoint. Police say video also shows them take off in a white SUV. Police are asking anyone near Broadway Avenue and Superior Street to review any surveillance video. It's a warning from the Michigan Health Department after a positive test for a rare virus.
4: A warning comes after a person from Roscommon County recently tested positive for Eastern equine encephalitis, the first person to test positive for that virus since 2021. The best way to avoid the virus, according to the health department's Dr. Mary Grace Stolberski, is to avoid being bitten by mosquitoes, especially at this time of the year.
5: With the history of Tripoli, it tends to occur later in the summer. And that is a result of kind of the age of the mosquitoes and the ecology of how they act and why the illness tends to occur later in the summer. For this particular kind of virus.
4: Tony Ortiz for the Michigan News Network.
2: I'm Beth Fisher for the Michigan News Network.
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10: Breaking news this hour from Town Hall. I'm Rich Thomason. America's national debt has hit another milestone, yet another record high.
11: For many economists and investors, what's worrying is how quickly the U.S. national debt reached $40 trillion, more than doubling over the last decade. About a third of the increase in government borrowing occurred during the first 2 years of the COVID-19 pandemic, when both Presidents Donald Trump and Joe Biden ramped up spending in response. A more persistent and significant factor is the long-running budget deficit. For the past 25 years, the U.S. government has been spending more than what it receives in tax receipts, and there's little to signal that the budget deficit will ease.
10: The BBC's Maura Fogarty. President Trump is threatening tremendous economic consequences for any country that does business with Iran. Mr. Trump says he's planning to meet with North Korean dictator Kim Jong-un by year's end. There's been no confirmation from Pyongyang. It is one of the president's pet projects.
12: We asked people for their thoughts on the major construction project at the White House.
13: What are your thoughts on the White House ballroom?
14: Just seems like an enormous waste of money on ego. Yeah, not a fan.
15: I think it's great. He's making it better. There's no reason not to. I don't know why anyone has a problem with it.
16: Bunch of bull. Because it's really expensive, one, and who's paying for it? We are.
17: I think it's a great idea. It's a safety measure for the president. They don't have to worry about security like they had on the last one.
12: The Supreme Court is expected to decide whether construction can resume. Willie Nelson, the White House.
10: The pilot of a small plane is dead. Two Pennsylvania state troopers injured. The plane and a state police helicopter on a training mission collided last evening at an airport near Harrisburg, Pennsylvania. Investigators say the plane, a Cessna, veered into the helicopter. On Wall Street, the Dow futures are down 83 points. NASDAQ futures up 22. More on these stories, townhall.com.
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10: We have yet to learn the details of a trade deal with America's neighbor to the north, but President Trump, who obviously does know the details, is singing its praises.
2: U.S.-Canadian tariffs averted for now, with President Trump saying the last-minute deal to delay the 50% tariffs is what he calls a very fair deal for both.
20: We're doing certain things. We've got to give something, and we're doing certain things. They were paying a high number. We're reducing it a little bit. It's good for everybody. But our farmers are going to be thrilled. Our manufacturers are going to be thrilled. And basically, we have no tariffs going into Canada anymore.
2: The agreement avoids tariffs on $20 billion worth of Canadian imports. Trump notes it's all subject to the finalization of documents. I'm Julie Walker.
10: There are reports that Prince Harry and Meghan have decided to return to the UK for an extended stay starting this fall. News and analysis, townhall.com. Trying to find a forever home for orphaned dogs and cats just got more difficult in Texas.
21: The first New World screwworm outbreak in Texas in 60 years is hindering efforts to move rescued dogs and cats out of crowded animal shelters to states where they would be adopted. U.S. officials have emphasized the parasite's threat to the nation's $113 billion cattle industry, but the screwworm fly can lay eggs that hatch into flesh-eating larvae in the wounds or mucus of any mammal. Several dogs have had infestations in southern Texas and southeastern New Mexico. All but a handful of states have placed new restrictions on importing animals. Keith Peters reporting.
10: Residents on Hawaii's Big Island are struggling to recover after last week's hurricane that authorities say killed two people. 93-year-old woman and a man in his 60s are found dead. Forecasters now warn of the potential for another storm. More on these stories, townhall.com.
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23: Partly cloudy skies with a low down to 61 overnight. Partly sunny heading back to work for our Monday with a high of 81. Partly cloudy for Tuesday, a high of 83. 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
5: That was quite the loss for the Tigers last night as they dropped the series finale with the Pirates by a final score of 4-3. Detroit led 3-2 entering the bottom of the ninth inning as Kenley Jansen took the mound. With one out, Rafael Flores Jr. hit a solo home run to tie the game at 3-3. Jansen was then one out away from forcing extras, but Brandon Lau had other plans as he hit a walk-off home run off the foul pole in right field to win the game for Pittsburgh. Kenley Jansen has now given up 5 home runs in the ninth inning this season for the Tigers, who now lead the American League with 28 blown saves this year. The loss to Pittsburgh snapped a 7-series road winning streak for Detroit. At 61-66, the Tigers have lost 5 of their last 6 games and are 5.5 back in the Central Division. They're 1.5 games back in the wild card. Tigers are off today and will start a 3-game series in Kansas City against the Royals tomorrow. I'm Brendan Shabath for the Michigan News Network.
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8: Partly cloudy skies this evening, our low around 53. Tomorrow, sunny, high near 80. Tomorrow evening, mostly clear, our low around 56. Friday, 20% chance of showers in the afternoon. Mostly sunny skies getting us there with a high near 81. Friday night, a 30% chance of showers after 2 a.m. Mostly cloudy skies, low around 60. And Saturday kicks off our weekend with a toss of the coin on showers and thunderstorms after 2 p.m. Partly sunny skies getting us there with a high near 78.
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0: If you're new to our station, you may not know WION set the stage for radio the way it should be. 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That's what you get on WION. Like the J&J Midday Show Monday through Thursday, Barry Scott's Lost 45s on Saturday night, and the Lost 45 of the day, too. Tommy K's Totally 80s Flashback is heard twice each week right here. And let's not forget our newest feature program, The Coffee Hour with Justin Joy. Some Michigan news 8 times each weekday, and national news around the clock. 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
2: I'm Beth Fisher. An investigation is underway after racist flyers were found in Wayne County. Flyers advertising the Ku Klux Klan were found in Dearborn Heights and Melvindale Tuesday night, the same night the Christian Crusade led by anti-Muslim activist Jake Lang was happening in Dearborn. Dearborn Heights police say they received a call and were told that the flyers were thrown from a car. Residents also found business cards containing KKK contact information thrown around the area. The flyers were recruiting people into the KKK, promoting racist rhetoric and asking for donations. The Livonia man who allegedly murdered his family is in court today. Gage Pierce will be in a Livonia court. The 25-year-old is accused of murdering 4 people in June. The victims identified as his parents, brother, and brother's girlfriend. His attorney will be asking a judge for a competency exam. He faces 4 counts of first-degree murder and 4 counts of felony firearm. Now in its 4th year, enrollment in Michigan's Pre-K for All initiative has reached record levels, with 53,000 4-year-olds enrolled for preschool programs as of the end of July. That's a 16% increase year over year. Cynthia Britton is with the Michigan Department of Lifelong Education, Advancement, and Potential, or MyLEAP.
3: Great Start Readiness Program is Michigan's primary state-funded pre-K program for 4-year-olds, saving families an estimated $14,000 per year on child care costs. As we achieve record-breaking enrollment and applications, we know our efforts are paying off.
2: University of Michigan students will have a new place to stay at the Ann Arbor campus when classes start. Officials say the 5-building Wolverine Village will increase undergraduate housing capacity by 25%. U of M Director of Housing Rick Gibson says this also serves as a major green energy initiative. Friday's Mega Millions, $113 million. I'm Beth Fisher for the Michigan News Network.
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8: Breaking news this hour from Town Hall. I'm Rich Thomason. On the heels of President Trump's announcement that he plans to meet with North Korean dictator Kim Jong-un by year's end, there's word of another North Korean missile launch. South Korea's military says the North has fired off roughly 10 short-range ballistic missiles toward the sea. Another night of terror for war-weary civilians in Ukraine as Russia launches yet another large-scale attack. The BBC's Dan Johnson is in the capital, Kiev.
9: Air raid sirens sounded across the city, quickly followed by the impact of around 20 Russian missiles. Targets are as yet unclear, but a children's hospital and a school were damaged and power supplies were disrupted for some communities. There are reports of people trapped in a residential building and a bomb shelter. A large proportion of the country was under prolonged air raid alert through the night because of incoming missile and drone attacks.
8: Reports of at least a dozen people killed. The national debt has hit another record high, soaring to $40 trillion and still growing. President Trump continues to rail against Fed interest rate policy.
10: We have a very powerful country, and we're powering through these ridiculous interest rates. It's a very unfair system, and I've said it now for a long time. When our country does well, interest rates should go down. I mean, every time I hear our country's doing well, I say, oh, it's too bad, because they lift up interest rates. They should drop interest rates because it means we have a strong country.
8: Federal aviation safety investigators converging on an airport near Harrisburg, Pennsylvania. That's where a small plane, a Cessna, collided last evening with a state police helicopter. It was on a training mission. The pilot of the plane was killed. Two state troopers were injured. On Wall Street, the Dow futures are down 61 points. NASDAQ futures 38 points higher. And the S&P futures are off a fraction. More on these stories, townhall.com.
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8: Editorial independence, or the lack thereof, leads to a rift between the Pentagon and a news organization serving the military community.
12: Longtime Stars and Stripes publisher Max D. Lederer Jr. has announced his retirement, citing differences with the direction of the Pentagon's leadership, as Defense Secretary Pete Hegseth's Pentagon seeks to exert editorial control. 4 months ago, the person tasked with safeguarding the publication's independence, Jacqueline Smith, was fired. Stars and Stripes is partly funded by the Pentagon and has recently been at the forefront of some of the reporting on conditions for sailors aboard the USS Abraham Lincoln and concerns for their mental health during the aircraft carrier's long deployment, concerns that President Donald Trump has downplayed. I'm Lisa Dwyer.
8: People on Hawaii's Big Island are still struggling to recover from last week's hurricane. Authorities say left two people dead. News and analysis, townhall.com. The initial results of a study of an experimental cancer treatment are encouraging.
13: Moderna and Merck are developing an mRNA-based cancer vaccine designed to be tailored to individual patients based on unique mutations within their tumors. They're pairing a new Moderna drug with Merck's immunotherapy drug Keytruda. Companies said patients in this study who received the combination live longer without cancer returning or metastasizing than patients who got Keytruda alone. Bob Agner reporting.
8: A judge is set to consider whether to grant Texas teen Carmelo Anthony a new trial following his murder conviction and the stabbing death of a 17-year-old athlete at a high school track meet. The judge who presided over the trial earlier this summer has been removed from the case, and a new judge has been assigned to consider the motion from Anthony's attorneys requesting a retrial. Anthony was convicted of murder, and he was sentenced to 35 years in prison in June. More on these stories at townhall.com.
0: The forecast for West Central Michigan.
14: Partly cloudy skies with a low down to 61 overnight. Partly sunny heading back to work for our Monday with a high of 81. Partly cloudy for Tuesday, a high of 83. 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
6: That was quite the loss for the Tigers last night as they dropped the series finale with the Pirates by a final score of 4-3. Detroit led 3-2 entering the bottom of the ninth inning as Kenley Jansen took the mound. With one out, Rafael Flores Jr. hit a solo home run to tie the game at 3-3. Jansen was then one out away from forcing extras, but Brandon Lau had other plans as he hit a walk-off home run off the foul pole in right field to win the game for Pittsburgh. Kenley Jansen has now given up 5 home runs in the ninth inning this season for the Tigers, who now lead the American League with 28 blown saves this year. The loss to Pittsburgh snapped a 7-series road winning streak for Detroit. At 61-66, the Tigers have lost 5 of their last 6 games and are 5.5 back in the Central Division. They're 1.5 games back in the wild card. Tigers are off today and will start a 3-game series in Kansas City against the Royals tomorrow. I'm Brendan Shabath for the Michigan News Network.
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0: The forecast for West Central Michigan. Partly cloudy skies this evening, our low around 53. Tomorrow, sunny, high near 80. Tomorrow evening, mostly clear, our low around 56. Friday, 20% chance of showers in the afternoon. Mostly sunny skies getting us there with a high near 81. Friday night, a 30% chance of showers after 2 a.m. Mostly cloudy skies, low around 60. And Saturday kicks off our weekend with a toss of the coin on showers and thunderstorms after 2 p.m. Partly sunny skies getting us there with a high near 78. And that's your forecast from WION AM Stereo 1430, FM 92.7 and 100.3 in Lowell.

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3: I'm Beth Fisher. Some positive news after a challenging year for businesses in Michigan. The Michigan Retailers Association said July saw positive sales after a slow start to the year. Less money was spent at businesses in July compared to June, but sales are still higher than this time last year. Over half of retailers noted the increase month to month. Retailers also reported having their sales impacted from the wildfire smoke. The association called this a strong report, with promotion, sales, hiring, and inventory on the rise. We expect an update from the state today on the ongoing outbreak of cyclosporiasis. Up to this point, Michigan has documented over 13,000 cases. The department has stopped issuing daily updates as federal officials say the parasite's been removed from the food supply. On August 6th, the state said residents no longer had to avoid bagged salad greens. More than 300 had to be hospitalized. Two people died with their conditions deteriorating by cyclosporiasis and dehydration. Michigan remains the hardest hit state. The annual float down in the St. Clair River near Port Huron had several people asking for help. The St. Clair County Sheriff's Department says about 1,500 people took part in the annual event last Sunday. 300 people needed some assistance, and local, state, and federal authorities worked together to help 20 people who needed to be rescued and brought back to shore. There were no serious injuries. If you like to eat and drink, you may want to head to Northern Michigan for Traverse City Food and Wine now through Sunday. Traverse City Tourism Chief Operating Officer Whitney Wara says there are about 80 events in this second year of the event.
4: Everything is ticketed. It's all on the TraverseCityFoodAndWine.com website. So those tickets are available. A few things have sold out, but there's lots available still.
3: Wara says the event offers the chance to connect with chefs and winemakers in the region. I'm Beth Fisher for the Michigan News Network.
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7: 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The half-brother of David, Sean Cassidy, had three top 10 hits in the mid-70s. 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
8: Right.
9: And that leaves the other 5,000 that made the chart.
8: So you're exploring all the one-hit wonders and all that, right?
9: It's not just one-hit wonders. I mean, some of those artists that people avoid had quite a few hits.
8: 70s primarily, is that what your focus is?
9: It's actually moved up a bit. It's 70s and we also do the 80s now.
8: Huh. So the 80s are already nostalgic?
9: Yeah, the 80s are.
8: Huh.
9: It comes back quicker each decade, I think.
8: Yeah.
9: We'll be doing the 90s nostalgia before this decade's over.
8: I'm sure you will.

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2: Partly cloudy skies with a low down to 61 overnight. Partly sunny heading back to work for our Monday with a high of 81. Partly cloudy for Tuesday, a high of 83. 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
3: I'm Beth Fisher. A Warren man who works with kids is in jail after investigators say they found sexually explicit videos involving minors on his cell phone. MNN's Taylor Dietz.
4: 37-year-old Mark Sherrow was arraigned on multiple felonies, including 5 counts of child sexually abusive material. He's a teacher in the Warren Consolidated School District. The Macomb County Prosecutor's Office says these charges stem from a search of his phone in connection with a separate criminal sexual conduct charge out of Houghton Lake. LSD and methamphetamine were also found inside his home. Details of the first case in Houghton Lake were not released, and Sherrow's being held on a $1 million bond. Administration officials with Warren Consolidated said Sherrow was already on leave before these most recent charges. They say they're fully cooperating with authorities.
5: Taylor Dietz for the Michigan News Network.
3: The Michigan Department of Environment, Great Lakes, and Energy is awarding $3.9 million in brownfield funding to 7 projects that will create at least 68 new housing units and 66 new full-time equivalent jobs. The Eagle grants will include projects in Detroit, East Jordan, Saugatuck, and Lansing. For the first time in Michigan political history, 2 women will share a single major party gubernatorial ticket in November. It happened yesterday as Democratic candidate Jocelyn Benson named Senate Majority Leader Winnie Brinks to be her running mate. The news coming in Brinks' home district of Grand Rapids.
6: I am so honored and so excited to be standing here today as your Senate Majority Leader, as Jocelyn's running mate, and your next Lieutenant Governor.
3: Benson and Brinks will face Republican nominee John James and his running mate, State Representative Jay DeBoyer, in the November 3rd general election. Friday's Mega Millions jackpot is $113 million. I'm Beth Fisher for the Michigan News Network.
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9: Breaking news this hour from Town Hall. I'm Rex Thomason. President Trump now threatens all-out economic war on Iran, but it's a warning that's apparently falling on deaf ears in Tehran.
10: Iranian Foreign Minister Abbas Araghchi is rejecting President Donald Trump's threats of economic pain and isolation, saying such failed policies will only stir more hostility among Iranians and bring more failures. Trump has threatened crushing economic measures against Iran, promising economic warfare and isolation on an unprecedented scale. Araghchi says in a social social media post that Trump's threats are meant to divert the attention of the U.S. public from domestic financial problems. I'm Donna Warder.
9: The hands of the national debt clock continue to spin at a dizzying pace. America's debt hitting a record $40 trillion, and it's growing. The winds of war blow at hurricane force across both Russia and Ukraine.
11: A Russian missile barrage has killed at least 12 people in Ukraine's capital as Ukraine continued to strike targets inside Russia. Cell phone footage captured by Kyiv resident Yehor Konovalov showed a flaming plume of orange smoke rise from the capital's horizon. The strikes hit 12 locations across Kyiv, damaging residential buildings, a medical facility, and an educational institution. Emergency crews scrambled to put out buildings on fire and to pull out people who were trapped under the rubble. I'm Karen Chemas.
9: President Trump mentions a possible meeting with North Korean dictator Kim Jong-un by year's end. No word on where or exactly when, and there's been no comment from Pyongyang. Meanwhile, the North Koreans have fired more missiles into the sea. Wall Street ahead of this morning's opening bell. The Dow futures down just over 400 points. NASDAQ futures are off 190 points. More on these stories, townhall.com.
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Geezers from WION, America's biggest little radio station on our mostly request Thursday today. We don't lie to you. It's not all requests. It's mostly requests. This is one of them. Holly is from WION.

0: 925 here on WION. You're tuned in to the J&J Midday Show. We're happy to have you along. Good morning, Jim.
1: Good morning, my friend. Nice to hear a little Partridge Family this morning on the Mostly Request Thursday. That one was chosen, I believe, by the computer.
0: It was the regular-sized Partridge Family.
1: Well, that's true. It is. Did you know years ago, long before I owned this thing, way, way back when, there was a bus that was owned by the station that kind of looked like the Partridge Family bus?
0: I think I've seen pictures of that.
1: Yeah,
0: bus.
1: And I don't know if you've ever seen the Partridge Family on TV, but yeah. It kind of looked like that. It was kind of a weird-looking thing.
0: It was certainly a Partridge Family over Brady Bunch kind of follow.
1: Ooh, I'm surprised you knew either one of those, because I know you don't know Gilligan's Island.
0: I know of it. I just said I never watched it.
1: That's true. Your version of hell would be being tied down and forced to watch Gilligan's Island, maybe? Would that?
0: I don't know. I've never watched it.
1: Okay. Just never had the desire, never done it, never stopped on it, never stayed with it for 5 minutes.
0: Nope.
1: Wow. Well, you've made it this far in life.
0: Had my fun with I Dream a Genie and...
1: Bewitched?
0: A little bit of Bewitched.
1: Yeah?
0: Some Red Green Show when I wanted to jump decades.
1: We can't be friends now. Red Green? No way. Can't do it. Can't.
0: Red Green was good. Sanford and Son, one of my favorites.
1: No, now we're definitely not friends.
0: Can't account for taste, folks.
1: Good co-host, but the friendship's over. It's done. Yeah. But yours with ours, listeners, does not have to be. It's the Mostly Request Thursday today. 616-527-WION. Or morning at i1430.com.
0: Well, that makes it easy. I just got to get out of here.
1: How? No, you're the one in charge of the computer and all the controls over there.
0: In charge is a loose statement, right?
1: Well, kind of.
0: I type things into the computer. The computer's in charge.
1: Dog just woke up. She's still kind of groggy from her day with her pals.
0: She's one of those dogs that sits around the poker table, isn't she?
1: I think so, yes. She'd be great at
0: that. If there was a, there's a pug over yonder, I think they'd have every breed to do a...
1: To do that
0: dog
1: picture.
0: Playing poker.
1: You know, you're right.
0: Picture.
1: It would be fun to take a picture of each of these dogs and let AI do that job and substitute them into it. It says my phone.
0: My phone agrees. Oh, headed towards a high today of about 81 degrees. Should be another comfortable, sunny one out there for you. 61 currently in Saranac, Lake Odessa, Muir, Portland at 60, 64 south of town, and the same here in our backyard. As we get off to our first request, it's Len.
1: Hi, Len.
0: Well, Robert wanted Len.
1: Oh, hi, Robert. Thanks for Len.

0: 9:45 here on WION. What? Sometimes a little upbeat tune just needs a pocket of silence right
1: that,
0: at the end.
1: That silence brought to you by the
0: Ione County Library.
1: Ione Community Library, who...
0: Fresh from the vault.
1: Who are very quiet people.
0: 616-527-WION or morning at i1430.com to be a part of the show and get your request to us that we may play it for you on this Mostly Request Thursday. Hey, I got a ripoff for your Thursday.
1: Go for it. Hope it's a good one today.
0: Your first of a few. I had a job selling security alarms door to door.
1: Oh?
0: And I was really good at it.
1: Oh?
0: If no one was home, I would just leave a brochure on the kitchen table.
1: That would be a good way to do it.
0: A solid sales tactic, I think.
1: I'm not sure I'd recommend it in this day and age, but...
0: Well, you might have to close a few of them from behind bars, but...
1: And you might have a few dog bites on you, and, you know, but that's good. I like that.
0: Yeah. Calves, thighs, butt...
1: Yeah. Yeah. That
0: Those
1: too.
0: All the areas a dog may bite.
1: Yeah. Thinking outside the box, though, that's creative. Very creative. 616-527-WION or morning at i1430.com. Request a song today for the Mostly Request Thursday, the distant cousin of an All Request Thursday. And we throw in some that we want to hear, too. And the computer does some, too. We've got some of those in there that you've requested over the last five and a half, 6 years, whatever.
0: That we do.
1: Contribute to the show today, folks.
0: All sorts of stuff and manners.
1: Yeah. I might even not wait and pull out another marketplace malaise I found yesterday, but I'll have to find it here on my computer first. There were a couple that were just
0: particularly tickled your funny bone.
1: They were destined to be talked about. Destined to be talked about. It was that apparent that they were strange enough, odd enough, weird enough, that kind of thing. And I know we only do that on Mondays, but I might do it today too.
0: Fun's fun any day of the week.
1: There you go.
0: It's Elvis Presley now on ION. And in a few words, those that make our jobs possible. And, you know, maybe after that, a salute to bananas.
1: What?
0: Because we can.
1: Okay.

0: yeah, because I'm stuck on you. I'm gonna stick like glue. Yeah, yeah.
1: WION's online weather center. 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

Jack Johnson with Banana Pancakes here on WION. It's 9:56, and we've got to make way for the 10 o'clock news block. Getting us there, it's another salute to Bananas.

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1: Breaking news this hour from Town Hall. I'm Rex Thomason. America's national debt continues to snowball, hitting another record high.
2: For many economists and investors, what's worrying is how quickly the U.S. national debt reached $40 trillion, more than doubling over the last decade. About a third of the increase in government borrowing occurred during the first 2 years of the COVID-19 pandemic, when both Presidents Donald Trump and Joe Biden ramped up spending in response. A more persistent and significant factor is the long-running budget deficit. For the past 25 years, the U.S. government has been spending more than what it receives in tax receipts, and there's little to signal that the budget deficit will ease.
1: The BBC's Maura Fogarty. President Trump threatens tremendous economic consequences for any country that does business with Iran. Mr. Trump says he plans to meet with North Korean dictator Kim Jong-un by the end of the year. Who gets to stand behind that world-famous podium?
3: Speculation continues to swirl on who will replace White House spokeswoman Caroline Leavitt when she steps down at the end of this month. One name widely floated for the position, attorney Alina Haba, who used to represent Donald Trump. She posts on her X page, "I'm not in the running for any job. However, if I'm getting a new one, I'd love for one of the anonymous sources to let me know first." Fake news remains the undefeated champ. Well, until I come at them, and then she posts a little wink emoji at the end. Laura Winters reporting.
1: The pilot of a small plane is dead, two Pennsylvania state troopers injured. The plane and a state police helicopter that was on a training mission collided at an airport near Harrisburg, Pennsylvania last evening. Investigators say the plane, a Cessna, had veered into the helicopter. Watching Wall Street this morning, the Dow is down about 340 points. More on these stories at townhall.com.
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0: The forecast for West Central Michigan.
6: Sunny skies today, our high near 81. Tonight, mostly clear, our low around 56. Tomorrow, increasing cloud cover, our high near 82. Tomorrow evening, partly cloudy skies, our low around 61. And a chance for showers in the wee hours of the overnight. Those showers carry into Saturday at a 60% chance with thunderstorms possible after 2 p.m. Our high near 80 degrees. Saturday night, mostly clear, our low around 54. And Sunday, sunny with high near 78.
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1: It's Miami Sound Machine with Conga here on WION Hysteria with Def Leppard. Just before that, by request.
2: Wow.
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2: 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Normally on Mondays, we do the marketplace, you know, malaise, the weird things.
1: But fortunately for us, people are crazy every day of the week.
2: They really are. And I have to read one that came my way last night on Marketplace as I was perusing, because the title doesn't have a lot in it about the item, but it caught my eye and I laughed so hard I thought I'd share it with you. Are you ready?
1: Nope.
2: Are you ready?
1: Okay.
2: Okay, now he's ready. Quote, old TV, the only thing my ex-wife left me when she left me. End quote. Almost sounds like a country song in that title, doesn't it?
1: Do you have to trade him the rest of the lyrics to the song? Or?
2: I think it'd be a great country song. If folks, you want to add to that, again, it says, old TV, the only thing my ex-wife left me when she left me. And he says, worked when I used it last, which is a phrase I hate seeing because people use that from things that are made in 1947.
1: Is he talking about the TV or the ex-wife?
2: Well, I'm not really sure.
1: No. Just curious.
2: What would you add to the lyrics there, you know? Old TV, the only thing my ex-wife left me when she left me. That is the perfect country song title. Wow.
1: Wow, indeed.
2: That's a pretty daring, if not entertaining, marketplace item. You can look it up, ladies and gentlemen, if you wish.
1: The people be peopling Monday through Friday.
2: Yes.
1: And twice over on the weekend.
2: And that one's in Bryan, Ohio, by the way, if you're traveling that way.
1: All right.
2: Wow.
1: Your second ripoff for today. In fact, this one for tomorrow, the 21st of August.
2: You're confusing me.
1: How so?
2: Because we just left old TV that worked when it worked for a thing that's tomorrow that hasn't happened yet. Okay, go ahead.
1: I started a business creating religious statues.
2: Oh?
1: I've yet to make a profit. That's pretty good.
2: That's pretty good. That's decent, yes.
1: At least clever.
2: Yes, I like it. I like it.
1: Eric Carmen, take things away musically. Well, we wait for your requests. Got a few in the inbox. But you can get yours to us at 616-527-WION or morning at i1430.com.

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Now for your penultimate ripoff of the day. For Saturday, August the 22nd, my teacher always tells me to follow my dreams, but she won't let me sleep in class. You know, solid observation. That sounds like something I would have said to my, much to the chagrin of my teachers. Back in the day. This in by request all the way from Australia. That's right, Jim from Down Under is listening in. Jim, happy to have you, and thanks for the request. It's the Beach Boys here on ION.

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0: Air Supply, Lost in Love here on WION 1056 as we continue along the Mostly Request Thursday.
1: Enjoyed the Air Supply.
0: Yeah. Went was to, nice.
1: Went to see them in concert many, many.
0: Good for breathing.
1: Years ago. And they were in an auditorium, and some of their songs where they go into the stratosphere with their notes left my ears ringing. It's not that they were horribly loud. They were just high-pitched.
0: Yeah. Get way up there, do they?
1: Yeah, and it's not one of those concerts that you know, say proudly that you went to, but that was on the charts in the time that I was, you know, much younger. I think it was Toledo. I think we saw him in Toledo. Can't remember, though. Pretty sure it was. Still good sounding today in AM stereo on WION, however. How's the request list going? I was away for a few moments. We had some things to take care of.
0: It's a little weak.
1: Oh, no.
0: Yeah, I won't dress it up.
1: Well, folks, what's wrong with you?
0: Got some work to do over there, don't they?
1: Yeah. Why are you being lazy today, folks? Why?
0: 616-527-WION or morning at i1430.com to get your request to us that we may play it for you. We've got one lined up after the break. It's a little lengthy to fit in prior to the news.
1: Oh, really? Okay. Well, not like 30,000 pounds of bananas wasn't earlier.
0: Correct. Yeah. Croce taking us to the 11 o'clock news block, and then right back into the J&J midday.

0: It's just everyday conversation, and you get to chime in. It's the J&J Midday Show with Jim and Justin, Monday through Thursday, 9 to noon on WION. 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We thank you for spending time with us. 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
1: Breaking news this hour from Town Hall. I'm Rich Thomason. On the heels of President Trump's announcement that he plans to meet with North Korean dictator Kim Jong-un by year's end, there's another North Korean missile launch. South Korea's military says the North has fired off roughly 10 short-range ballistic missiles toward the sea. It was another night of terror for war-weary civilians in Ukraine as Russia launched yet another large-scale attack. The BBC's Dan Johnson is in the capital, Kiev.
2: Air raid sirens sounded across the city, quickly followed by the impact of around 20 Russian missiles. Targets are as yet unclear, but a children's hospital and a school were damaged, and power supplies were disrupted for some communities. There are reports of people trapped in a residential building and a bomb shelter. A large proportion of the country was under prolonged air raid alert through the night because of incoming missile and drone attacks.
1: At least 16 people were killed in the latest Russian assault. The national debt has hit another record high, soaring to $40 trillion, and it's still growing. President Trump continues to rail against Fed interest rate policy.
3: We have a very powerful country, and we're powering through these ridiculous interest rates. It's a very unfair system, and I've said it now for a long time. When our country does well, interest rates should go down. I mean, every time I hear our country's doing well, I say, oh, it's too bad. Because they lift up interest rates. They should drop interest rates because it means we have a strong country.
1: Federal aviation safety investigators are at an airport near Harrisburg, Pennsylvania. That's where a small plane, a Cessna, collided last evening with a state police helicopter. The copter was on a training mission at the time. The pilot of the plane was killed. The two state troopers on the helicopter were injured. Watching Wall Street, the Dow is down about 303 points. The Nasdaq off 156. More on these stories at townhall.com.
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0: The forecast for West Central Michigan. Sunny skies today, our high near 81. Tonight, mostly clear, our low around 56. Tomorrow, increasing cloud cover, our high near 82. Tomorrow evening, partly cloudy skies, our low around 61. And a chance for showers in the wee hours of the overnight. Those showers carry into Saturday at a 60% chance with thunderstorms possible after 2 p.m. Our high near 80 degrees. Saturday night, mostly clear, our low around 54. And Sunday, sunny with high near 78. And that's your forecast from WION, AM Stereo 1430, FM 92.7, and 100.3 in Lowell.

0: It's 11:11 here on WION. That one by request. It's Take a Bow by Madonna.
1: Say goodbye.
0: Take a bow.
1: Goodbye.
0: Can't tell me I'm wrong.
1: No, that's the English language
0: that
1: for you.
0: That is the English language.
1: And woe to those who are trying to learn it.
0: And wow to those that do.
1: You could say that too. My goodness, our request box is getting busy today.
0: I know, blowing right up here in this last couple of minutes.
1: Yeah.
0: I should say this last few minutes.
1: Yes.
0: And welcome to send yours in from wherever you're listening in. We've got listeners in San Jose, California, Detroit, Michigan, Grand Rapids. We've got Brisbane listeners in Australia, Ionia via the stream, Tell City, Indiana. Muskegon's with us, as is Munich. We've got Ionia, Woodland, Cleveland, Ohio, Westphalia here in the Mitten State, Pensacola, Florida, Detroit with more listeners, Dulles in Virginia. We've got Canaan in New Hampshire. Also, more Columbus listeners. We've got Lawrenceburg, Tennessee tuned in this morning.
1: Wow.
0: Falkenstein. We've got Warren, Michigan, Portland, Michigan, and Farmington, Michigan joining us most recently.
1: Very nice and very wide list today.
0: That it is.
1: Thank you so much. I appreciate that.
0: 616-527-WION or morning at i1430.com to be a part of the show.
1: Don't forget tomorrow morning from 8 to 9, the coffee hour with some rather different music, the kind that you don't hear every day on this station or any other station, basically. Handpicked by my co-host over there, Justin. I don't know if you're in tomorrow or whether it's going to be just the music, but either way, the music is always interesting.
0: Me neither. We'll find out.
1: You can tell it's a local radio station when you can say things like that.
0: True.
1: Yeah. You know.
0: Either which way, the program shall run.
1: Yes. It'll be very interesting in the music department. So you've been buying some new stuff lately, too.
0: Last couple of years now.
1: Well, I mean, lately I've noticed some really interesting things. I very much enjoy the variety.
0: If you can't do variety, you might as well get out of the business.
1: Well, Izzy and I usually sit together from 8 to 9 on Fridays and enjoy the show. And she'll actually sit there the whole hour with me. I don't know whether it's the music or whether she's just tired from Thursdays and Wednesdays. I don't know.
0: Thinking she's probably still just tired.
1: Yeah. Wednesday's her day out with other dogs, and she kind of carries that tired over into Thursday and sometimes into Friday.
0: She is a sleepy pooch, that's for sure.
1: Mm-hmm.
0: But good for her.
1: Yeah.
0: Good to see her all tuckered out.
1: Yeah, see.
0: Got a request in from Stacy down Florida way, wanting to hear, I believe, some Vogues. Let me double check.
1: I think we have one Vogues, if I remember right.
0: It was indeed from Stacy, wanting to hear from the Vogues. Stacy, we got you covered, and thanks for tuning in, as always, to the J&J Midday.

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Drink.

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11:27 here on WION, which means it's time for a look at our Eye on History, brought to us by Saranac Community Schools, the small schools with big results. For this August the 20th, in 1741, Danish navigator Vitus Jonas Bering discovered Alaska. In 1862, Horace Greeley's The Prayer of 20 Millions was published. In 1866, the National Labor Union in the United States advocated an 8-hour workday. In 1866 as well, it was formally declared by the U.S. President, then President Andrew Johnson, that the American Civil War was over. The fighting had stopped months earlier. 1882, Tchaikovsky's 1812 Overture debuted in Moscow. In 1939, the National Bowling Association was founded in Detroit, Michigan. It was the first bowling association in the U.S. for African Americans. In 1945, Tommy Brown of the Brooklyn Dodgers became the youngest player to hit a home run in a major league ballgame. Brown was 17 years, 8 months, and 14 days old. 1955, in Morocco and Algeria, hundreds of people were killed in an anti-French rioting. In 1964, a $1 billion anti-poverty measure was signed by then-U.S. President Lyndon B. Johnson. 1968, the Soviet Union and other Warsaw Pact nations began invading Czechoslovakia to crush the Prague Spring liberalization. 1991, a rally of more than 100,000 people occurred inside the Russian Parliament building to protest the coup that removed Gorbachev from power. In 1997, Britain began voluntary evacuation of its Caribbean island of Montserrat, due to the volcanic activity of the Soufriere Hills. In 1998, the U.S. military forces attacked a terrorist camp in Afghanistan and a chemical plant in Sudan. Both targets were chosen for cruise missile strikes due to their connection with Osama bin Laden. And in 2010, the last American combat brigade exited Iraq after more than 7 years after the U.S.-led invasion began. For tomorrow, the 21st, better known as Friday, in 1831, Nat Turner, a former slave, led a violent insurrection in Virginia. He was later executed. In 1841, a patent for Venetian blinds was issued to John Hampton. In 1888, the adding machine was patented by William Burroughs. In 1923, in Kalamazoo, Michigan, an ordinance was passed forbidding dancers from gazing into the eyes of their partner. 1945, then U.S. President Truman ended the Lend-Lease program that had shipped about $500 billion in aid to America's allies during World War II. 1959, we said welcome to Hawaii, and it became the 50th state. Then U.S. President Eisenhower also issued the order for the 50-star flag. In 1971, Laura Ball, of the age of 16, won the United States Women's Amateur Golf Tournament. She was the youngest winner in the history of the tournament. 1984, Clint Eastwood was given a star on the Hollywood Walk of Fame. 1992, NBC News fired Arthur Kent 2 weeks after he refused an assignment to war-torn Croatia. In 1994, Ernesto Zedillo won the Mexican presidential election. In 1997, Afghanistan suspended its embassy operations in the United States. And in 2003, in Ghana, businessman Guy Bryant was selected to oversee the 2-year power-sharing accord between Liberia's rebels and the government. The accord was planned to guide the country out of 14 years of civil war. For August the 22nd, in 1642, the English Civil War began when Charles I called Parliament and its soldiers traitors. In 1770, Australia was claimed under the British Crown when Captain James Cook landed there. 1846, the U.S. annexed New Mexico. 1865, a patent for liquid soap was issued to William Shepard. In 1910, Japan formally annexed Korea. In 1911, it was announced that Leonardo da Vinci's Mona Lisa had been stolen from the Louvre in Paris. The painting reappeared 2 years later in Italy. 1938, Fred Astaire and Ginger Rogers appeared on the cover of Life magazine. In 1941, Nazi troops reached the outskirts of Leningrad during World War II. In 1951, 75,052 people watched the Harlem Globetrotters perform.
It was the largest crowd to see a basketball game up until that point. 1984, the last Volkswagen Rabbit rolled off the assembly line in New Stanton, Pennsylvania. 1989, Nolan Ryan became the first major league pitcher to strike out 5,000 batters. In 1990, angry smokers blocked a street in Moscow to protest the summer-long cigarette shortage. In 1998, the Howard Stern radio show premiered on CBS to about 70% of the U.S. And in 2004, in Oslo, Norway, a version of Edvard Munch's The Scream and his work Madonna were stolen from the Munch Museum. This version of The Scream, one of four different versions, was a tempera painting on board. And for Sunday, the 23rd, in 1775, Britain's King George III stated the American colonies were in a state of open and avowed rebellion. Just the way we like it. 1839, Hong Kong was taken by the British in a war with China. 1904, Hard D. Weed patented the grip tread tire chain for cars. In 1939, Nazi Germany and the Soviet Union signed a non-aggression treaty. 1959, in the Peanuts comic strip, Sally debuted as an infant. In 1979, Soviet dancer Alexander Godunov defected while the Bolshoi Ballet was on tour in New York City. And yes, you can say Bolshoi on the air. 1983, the U.S. announced that it was nearly ready for a test flight of an anti-satellite missile. In 1993, it was confirmed by Los Angeles police that Michael Jackson was the subject of a criminal investigation. In 1999, rescuers in Turkey found a young boy that had been buried in rubble from an earthquake for about a week. And that's interesting. I remember this one. 1999, Robert Bogucki was rescued after getting lost in the Great Sandy Desert of Australia on July 11th. During the 43-day ordeal, Bogucki lost 44 pounds. And that does it. One more. 2011, near Mineral, Virginia, a 5.8 earthquake caused cracks in the Washington Monument and damaged the Washington National Monument. Not fun, but historic. A couple of quotes of the day because I like them, and you get to put up with them. Mahatma Gandhi in 1922 said, "It is better to be violent if there is violence in our hearts than to put on the cloak of nonviolence to cover impotence." And Laurence Olivier said, "Shakespeare, the nearest thing in incarnation to the eye of God." This month, much to celebrate, including National Catfish Month, National Panini Month, National Win with Civility Month, Psoriasis Action Month, Read a Romance Month. This week and leading into next, you can celebrate Great American Stamp Days, National Aviation Week, Bullying No Way Week, Minority Enterprise Development Week, Little League World Series, Break Safety Week, International Water Week as well. This, the 20th, you can celebrate International Day of Medical Transporters, National Accessible Air Travel Day, National Hazy IPA Day, National Radio Day. Woo! It is World Daffodil Day and World Mosquito Day as well. Tomorrow you can celebrate the Brazilian Blowout Day, International Day of Remembrance and Tribute to the Victims of Terrorism, International Self-Care Day, Men's Grooming Day. That's right, men, we got to do it once a year. You best do it. It is National Day of Action Against Bullying and Violence, National Spumoni Day. It is Poets Day and Senior Citizens Day. Saturday, you can celebrate Be an Angel Day, International Day of Commemorating the Victims of Acts of Violence Based on Religion or Belief. Whew! National Bow Day. It is National Surgical Oncologist Day, National Tooth Fairy Day, Never Been Better Day. That is spelled B-E-A-N. It is Southern Hemisphere Hootie Hoo Day, National Bring Your Cat to the Vet Day, and World Plant Milk Day. And finally, for Sunday, if you must celebrate, you can celebrate Black Ribbon Day, Cuban Sandwich Day, Go Topless Day. It is International Day for the Remembrance of the Slave Trade and its Abolition. Key point is its abolition. Find Your Inner Nerd Day. Day is Sunday. Ride the Wind Day is Sunday. And it is Valentino Day as well. And that does it for Look at Our Eye on History, brought to us by Saranac Community Schools, the small schools with big results. And that's what's up.

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1: time to say goodbye.
0: Pert near time for us to hightail it on out of here.
1: Yes.
0: Believe it or not, I've remembered each and every day of our ripoff calendar.
1: I'm amazed and happy.
0: Your final ripoff for the week, for Sunday, August the 23rd, my cat passed away, but I'm not sad.
1: Aw.
0: She will live on forever in my online passwords.
1: Okay.
0: That's, I mean, yeah.
1: Yeah.
0: Good way to tell all your coworkers what your password is.
1: Yeah.
0: But
1: always add the exclamation point and a number.
0: Yes.
1: So it's like one fill in cat name exclamation point. That would actually be a good one.
0: Not bad one.
1: One fill in cat name exclamation point. Watch. You watch and somebody will be doing that now.
0: Using that as their password.
1: Yeah, and they'll write and say, hey, I did change that.
0: I hope so.
1: I do too. One fill in cat name exclamation point. If you really want to throw a monkey wrench in the works for hackers, two exclamation points.
0: There you go. But not next to each other.
1: No, never.
0: Folks, be kind to one another. The world needs more of it, and it does start with you, the individual. Look forward to rejoining you from 9 till noon on Monday for the J&J Midday Show. Or, if you can't wait that long, get up early with me tomorrow from 8 till 9 for the coffee hour right here.
1: Share some good coffee tomorrow.
0: Yeah. And some all right tunes.
1: Yeah. They're always good.
0: Folks, take care. And until tomorrow and beyond, God bless.

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3: I'm Beth Fisher. Hateful flyers were passed around in two Wayne County communities this week, some making their way to a playground.
4: Flyers allegedly for the KKK have been found in Dearborn Heights and in Melvindale. There's a QR code on the flyer that directs people to the Trinity White Knights place in Aberdeen, Ohio. Many say it's hate speech, but K-Man from Detroit agrees, however.
5: Honestly, I mean, real life. Coming from a black man, it is free speech. It's hateful, most definitely, but they got the right to do it because I can say something totally different that they ain't gonna like. And really, I honestly don't care what they're posting anyway.
4: No one has officially claimed responsibility for the flyers.
6: Charlie Langton, Michigan News Network.
3: A competency report for a Livonia man charged with murdering four people shows he is incompetent to stand trial, but he wants another evaluation. Gage Pierce is accused of murdering his mother, father, and brother, along with his brother's girlfriend at their home in June. Attorney Robert Mullen says the report shows his client is incompetent to stand trial at this time.
7: I reviewed the competency report. I gave a competency report copy to my client. I strongly believe that Mr. Pierce is restorable because he lacks a mental health background as indicated in the report.
3: The judge adjourned the hearing for more discussions and a possible independent evaluation. At the end of the hearing, Pierce told the judge he wants a new attorney. About a dozen family members and friends who were in the courtroom say they continue to be devastated by what happened. A Michigan lottery player has won $1 million playing the Lotto 47 game. The winning ticket was bought at Richville Gas in Reese. Wednesday's big win marks back-to-back Lotto 47 jackpot wins. Last Saturday, a lucky player won a $6.79 million lotto jackpot. I'm Beth Fisher for the Michigan News Network.
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1: News this hour at Town Hall. I'm Bob Agnew in Washington. The national debt has surpassed a record $40 trillion, highlighting the impact of defense costs, social programs, and interest on the deficit. The milestone comes just 5 months after hitting $39 trillion. Experts say the growing debt is already affecting Americans by raising borrowing costs and lowering wages. President Trump says the U.S. and Canada have a trade deal, but the key terms still remain unclear.
11: Canada and the U.S. are reportedly moving closer to finalizing a trade agreement that would avert President Trump's threatened 50% tariffs. A senior Canadian official calls the emerging terms a very good deal for Canada, but cautions negotiations are not complete. Still, Trump says
12: they called yesterday and they gave us the points that we had to have. Very fair deal for both.
11: And the president predicts U.S. farmers and manufacturers will benefit.
12: Our farmers were paying tremendous tariffs into Canada, and those tariffs are going to be totally eviscerated, down to zero.
11: Trump's tariffs would hit about 5% of Canadian exports to the U.S. in Thomas, Washington.
1: Russia has launched a massive nighttime aerial attack on Kiev using missiles and drones. At least 16 people in the city and surrounding region have been killed. After embroiling themselves and the entire royal family in nonstop drama for the past several years, it appears Prince Harry and wife Meghan are set to make a return to the U.K.
13: Britain's Prince Harry and Meghan have decided to return to the U.K. for an extended stay this fall. The Associated Press has learnt of their decision to return without resuming their roles as working members of the royal family. The anonymous source also said that King Charles III was alerted to the decision on Sunday and wasn't told about it during the couple's visit to the UK last month. Harry and Meghan's children are 7 and 5 and have already enrolled at British schools. They will start classes in September. Karen Chamas, London.
1: More of these stories at Town Hall.
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1: Here's Rich Thomason now with the midday Wall Street Business Report.
15: Wall Street opened lower after the Treasury Department said it would at least double the size of planned purchases of longer-term government debt. Yields on U.S. government bonds fell after the Treasury Department's announcement on its expanded plans for government debt buybacks. Cost-conscious Americans continue to spend, giving Walmart another strong quarterly performance. About $188 billion in revenue in the second quarter, up almost 6%. However, the discount retailer is offering a more cautious outlook going forward. Oil prices rose sharply after missile fire triggered nationwide warnings in the United Arab Emirates. The first time in weeks such an alarm had been sounded. President Trump is threatening to increase economic pressure on Iran, creating more doubts about a near-term solution to the conflict. For the Wall Street Business Report, I'm Rich Thomason.
1: You'll find breaking news and analysis at townhall.com. A Chinese property developer will spend the rest of his life in prison for a business plan that caused it to go bankrupt, just about taking the Chinese economy down with him.
16: Evergrande Group was once a pillar of the country's economy, and its collapse, mired in financial mismanagement, has been a key factor in the current property crisis. Now its founder, Hui Kaiyan, has been sentenced to life in prison.
1: That is BBC Stephen McDonnell reporting from Beijing. Intense solar activity has derailed plans to rescue NASA's sinking Swift Observatory. It was just a month ago that NASA hired Catalyst Space Technologies to launch its Link spacecraft on a rescue flight. Since then, the rare solar activity has caused the Swift Observatory to lose altitude more quickly than projected. It's been observing the universe from Earth orbit for the past 20 years. Now it's doomed to plummet back to Earth in a fiery ball sometime after October. You'll find more on these stories at townhall.com. From Washington, I'm Bob Agnew.
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17: Michigan State introduced new athletic director Dan Bartholomew in East Lansing yesterday. He spoke about a number of topics, including why he decided to take the job, his plans for the athletic department, and his main goal.
18: I walked into the administrative building yesterday. I walked by that wall of national championships at the entrance to our offices on the way to this press conference, and I thought to myself, folks, it has been too long. We will play to win, and when we do, we are going to celebrate the heck out of it. All of us, together.
17: Bartholomew also mentioned big plans for the football football program and Spartan Stadium. MSU is just 15 days away from kickoff this season as they open at home against Toledo on September 4th. In other college football news, a judge in Louisiana has granted a group, including several players currently in NFL training camps, a restraining order that allows them to return to college sports this season. And the NHL announced today it will play 4 games in Germany to start this upcoming year as part of the NHL Global Series initiative. The Bruins will have 2 games in Munich, while the Oilers will have a pair of games in Cologne. I'm Brendan Shabath for the Michigan News Network.
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23: The forecast for West Central Michigan. Sunny skies today, our high near 81. Tonight, mostly clear, our low around 56. Tomorrow, increasing cloud cover, our high near 82. Tomorrow evening, partly cloudy skies, our low around 61. And a chance for showers in the wee hours of the overnight. Those showers carry into Saturday at a 60% chance with thunderstorms possible after 2 p.m. Our high near 80 degrees. Saturday night, mostly clear, our low around 54. And Sunday, sunny with high near 78.
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4: News this hour at Town Hall. I'm Bob Agnew in Washington. More civilians have died in Russia's ongoing assault on Ukraine.
5: A Russian missile barrage has killed at least 12 people in Ukraine's capital as Ukraine continued to strike targets inside Russia. Cell phone footage captured by Kyiv resident Yehor Konovalov showed a flaming plume of orange smoke rise from the capital's horizon. The strikes hit 12 locations across Kyiv, damaging residential buildings, a medical facility, and an educational institution. Emergency crews scrambled to put out buildings on fire and to pull out people who were trapped under the rubble. I'm Karen Chemas.
4: Brazil becoming a key global battleground now for rare earth minerals.
6: The South American country has the world's second largest reserves behind China and is attracting Western investors after Beijing restricted rare earth exports last year. As of June, nearly half of Brazil's rare earth exploration applications were held by foreign-linked firms. The U.S. and Australia lead in mining requests, and Brazil's only commercial rare earth producer is now owned by a U.S. firm.
4: Pressure is building again on the bond market. We get more on that from Damian Troisi.
7: I'm Damian Troisi, and this is Markets in a Minute. Stocks fell in morning trading on Wall Street Thursday, and bond yields rose amid a jump in oil prices. The S&P 500 index fell 0.3%. The Dow fell 0.6%. The Nasdaq Composite fell 0.6%. Oil prices rose and worsened worries about inflation, sending bond yields higher in the Treasury market. Bond yields have been rising throughout the summer over concerns about inflation. Walmart slumped after giving a disappointing forecast for its upcoming quarter. Results from retailers are being closely watched amid stubbornly high inflation squeezing household budgets. Damian Troisi, New York.
4: You'll find more on these stories at townhall.com.
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4: A space rescue has been called off. Correspondent Ben Thomas reports.
10: NASA's Swift Observatory has been tracking some of the biggest explosions in the universe for more than 20 years. Gamma ray bursts and exploding stars. But intense solar activities caused the aging space telescope to lose altitude faster than expected. So early last month, NASA launched a $30 million effort to try to lift it into a longer-lasting orbit. But Catalyst Space Technologies' Lynx spacecraft has been plagued by control control issues, and the company and NASA say they're now ending the attempt, dooming Swift to a fiery reentry through Earth's atmosphere. I'm Ben Thomas.
4: Walmart reported its slowest growth in U.S. comparable sales in 6 years during its most recent quarter. It also offered a reserved upgraded outlook for the rest of the year. The results fanned some concerns about the health of Walmart's low-income shoppers who are spending cautiously these days. Breaking news at townhall.com. President Trump has selected Dr. Heidi Overton, a top White House aide, to head up the Food and Drug Administration.
2: Heidi Overton, President Trump's pick to lead the FDA, is a medical doctor and deputy director of the White House Domestic Policy Council. She's already been working on several of Trump's second-term health initiatives. She stood by him as he suggested the number and timing of vaccines, like the combined MMR, could play a role in rising rates of autism.
4: That is Julie Walker reporting. Fewer people applied for U.S. unemployment benefits last week. Another sign, layoffs remain low and that most Americans enjoy job security. The Labor Department reported today jobless claims dropped to 206,000 last week, down from a revised 212,000 the week before. Claims for jobless benefits are seen as a proxy for layoffs, and economists watch them because they can be a harbinger for exactly where the job market is headed in the near future. You'll find more on these stories at townhall.com.
1: The forecast for West Central Michigan. Sunny skies today, our high near 81. Tonight, mostly clear, our low around 56. Tomorrow, increasing cloud cover, our high near 82. Tomorrow evening, partly cloudy skies, our low around 61. And a chance for showers in the wee hours of the overnight. Those showers carry into Saturday at a 60% chance, with thunderstorms possible after 2 p.m. Our high near 80 degrees. Saturday night, mostly clear, our low around 54. And Sunday, sunny with high near 78. And that's your forecast from WION AM Stereo 1430, FM 92.7 and 100.3 in Lowell.

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Nails left in poles can damage linemen's safety gear and endanger them. Plus, staples and nails affect workers' ability to climb the poles during electrical outages. Keep our utility workers safe so they can keep power coming to you year-round. I'm Steve the Voice Guy, and now you're in the loop on WION. The forecast for West Central Michigan. Sunny skies today, our high near 81. Tonight, mostly clear, our low around 56. Tomorrow, increasing cloud cover, our high near 82. Tomorrow evening, partly cloudy skies, our low around 61. And a chance for showers in the wee hours of the overnight. Those showers carry into Saturday at a 60% chance with thunderstorms possible after 2 p.m. Our high near 80 degrees. Saturday night, mostly clear, our low around 54. And Sunday, sunny with high near 78. And that's your forecast from WION, AM Stereo 1430, FM 92.7 and 100.3 in Lowell.

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0: tune across the dial. 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
1: News this hour at Town Hall. I'm Bob Agnew in Washington. President Trump launches a crushing economic operation against Iran.
2: President Trump calling it economic D-Day against Iran. He says any country who helps the Iranian regime could face economic consequences. The president posting on his Truth Social page, no one has given the Islamic Republic of Iran a greater opportunity to make a deal than me. Tragically for them, they have failed to take it. Therefore, today I'm announcing the most crushing economic operation ever taken against any country. This will be economic warfare and isolation on an unprecedented scale. Laura Winters reporting.
1: Meanwhile, Iran is dismissing those threats.
3: Iranian Foreign Minister Abbas Araghchi is rejecting President Donald Trump's threats of economic pain and isolation, saying such failed policies will only stir more hostility among Iranians and bring more failures. Trump has threatened crushing economic measures against Iran, promising economic warfare and isolation on an unprecedented scale. Araghchi says in a social media post that Trump's threats are meant to divert the attention of the U.S. public from domestic financial problems. I'm Donna Water.
1: On Wall Street, the Dow right now struggling atop 534 points. The NASDAQ down 195. The now former operator of a couple of Panama Canal ports is demanding big money from Panama's Rich Thomason reports.
4: A division of a Hong Kong conglomerate ran the ports for years, but Panama seized them after its Supreme Court ruled the company's concession unconstitutional. Now, C.K. Hutchison is seeking an arbitration award of more than $1.5 billion. Last year, President Trump accused China of running the U.S.-built canal. Hutchison had planned to sell its global ports business, but geopolitical tension and legal challenges stalled the deal. Rich Thomason reporting.
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1: Across 250 years, only three elected governors in this country have been black, all Democrats and all men. And that includes current Maryland Governor Wes Moore, but Moore could soon have some company.
7: Florida Republicans have settled on Congressman Byron Donalds as their candidate for governor, and that now makes 8 black major party nominees for governors this year. Maryland's Wes Moore is seeking re-election in November. The Democrat is just the 3rd elected black governor in U.S. history. All have been Democrats and men. The November slate includes Democrats and Republicans, men and women. The nominees are promoting their experience and their ideas for all constituents. But many say the possibility of expanding representation matters given the nation's history. Bernie Bennett reporting.
1: The administration is moving to change longstanding forest protections. The Agriculture Department proposing rescinding the 2001 roadless area conservation rule. It has been blocking things like logging roads and mining. Breaking news at townhall.com. Some analysts taking a closer look at the latest Federal Reserve minutes from July.
8: Many Federal Reserve officials think that the central bank will have to lift its key short-term interest rate in the coming months if inflation does not subside. Only 12 of the 19 policymakers vote on the outcome, and officials voted 9-3 at the July meeting to keep their key rate unchanged at about 3.6%. Inflation has since shown some signs of cooling. Wall Street investors now expect the Fed to remain on hold at its next meeting in September, potentially lifting rates in December, though that outlook could change. I'm Lisa Dwyer.
1: New revelations about the man at the helm of a boat in New York Harbor that flipped earlier this month. 2 people were killed. Mark Wayne Mullen at the Department of Homeland Security says the captain of that boat is an illegal immigrant from El Salvador, one who does not have a boating license. More on these stories at townhall.com.
9: The forecast for West Central Michigan. Sunny skies today, our high near 81. Tonight, mostly clear, our low around 56. Tomorrow, increasing cloud cover, our high near 82. Tomorrow evening, partly cloudy skies, our low around 61. And a chance for showers in the wee hours of the overnight. Those showers carry into Saturday at a 60% chance with thunderstorms possible after 2 p.m. Our high near 80 degrees. Saturday night, mostly clear, our low around 54. And Sunday, sunny with high near 78. And that's your forecast from WION AM Stereo 1430, FM 92.7 and 100.3 in Lowell.

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1: At Saranac Community Schools, they believe that every moment is the perfect moment to be learning something new and interesting. 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

0: I'm Steve the Voice Guy, keeping you in the loop on WION. 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I'm Steve the Voice Guy, and now you're in the loop on WION. 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
1: Sunny skies today, our high near 81. Tonight, mostly clear, our low around 56. Tomorrow, increasing cloud cover, our high near 82. Tomorrow evening, partly cloudy skies, our low around 61. And a chance for showers in the wee hours of the overnight. Those showers carry into Saturday at a 60% chance, with thunderstorms possible after 2 p.m. Our high near 80 degrees. Saturday night, mostly clear, our low around 54. And Sunday, sunny with high near 78.
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9: I'm Greg Bowman. The cyclosporiasis outbreak appears to be slowing down in Michigan. The state health department reports about 350 cases over the past week, averaging to about 50 per day. Another 20 people were hospitalized. Health officials have reported over 14,000 cases statewide since June. About 2 weeks ago, they gave the green light to eat lettuce and other salad greens as normal. Communities across Michigan are enjoying more money in their efforts to fix the roads. One reason is, for the first time, local road commissions can use money generated from the state's 24% wholesale tax on marijuana. Greg Bryson of the Road Commission for Oakland County says that means a 35% increase in state funding for their 2027 budget, money that will head to the roads immediately.
10: We got an increase in funding last year, and we're going to start seeing that really for the first time next year in 2027. So this is a pretty healthy road construction program. Got about $82 million worth of projects.
9: If you got a call from someone claiming to have unpaid jobless benefits for you if you pay a fee, hang up. That's the advice for Michigan's Unemployment Insurance Agency, which says people in Michigan and other states have been receiving those fake scam calls. The UIA says it does not charge a fee to release unemployment benefits to anyone who qualifies for payments. There's also no cost to apply for the benefits. If you love Traverse City, this is a good time to go. Traverse City Food and Wine, being held now through Sunday for its second year. Whitney Wara is the Chief Operating Officer for Traverse City Tourism.
11: Well, there's cooking demonstrations in the mornings and then these great dinners, lunches, etc. in the afternoons, wine tastings, and lots of fun events that get you out into that agriculture as well.
9: Wara says there's some 80 ticketed events. Go to TraverseCityFoodAndWine.com for more information. Friday's Mega Millions jackpot worth $113 million. Saturday's Powerball, $68 million. I'm Greg Bowman for the Michigan News Network.
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13: News this hour at Town Hall. I'm Bob Agnew in Washington. Federal agents have seized electronic devices from former Representative Eric Swalwell and searched his Washington, D.C. home as part of an investigation into allegations of sexual misconduct against an ex-Democrat congressman from California. Swalwell's devices were seized at the San Francisco airport on Saturday. Federal agents searched his home a day later. Democrats who rose to prominence as hashtag resistance figures during President Trump's first term are now stumbling politically during his second. Here's correspondent Bernie Bennett.
14: The pileup illustrates a new era for the rest of Democratic base, where vocal opposition to President Trump through official channels and public remonstrations no longer guarantee success in the party's primaries. If Democrats retake the majority in the House, leaders will have to find a balance between their base's appetite for holding the president accountable and election results that some strategists say suggest Americans are ready to move past him.
13: That is Bernie Bennett reporting. The national debt has surpassed a record of $40 trillion, highlighting the impact of big defense spending, social programs, and interest on the deficit. Experts say the growing debt is already affecting Americans by raising their borrowing costs, among other things. The mystery continues as who President Trump will select to be the next press secretary, with one person stepping up to claim that she is not being considered, despite what some are saying. Here's correspondent Laura Winters.
15: Speculation continues to swirl on who will replace White House spokeswoman Karoline Leavitt when she steps down at the end of this month. One name widely floated for the position, attorney Alina Haba, who used to represent Donald Trump. She posts on her X page, "I'm not in the running for any job. However, if I'm getting a new one, I'd love for one of the anonymous sources to let me know first. Fake news remains the undefeated champ. Well, until I come at them." And then she posts a little wink emoji at the end. Laura Winters reporting.
13: More on these stories at townhall.com.
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13: A parasite infestation is putting some pets, at risk in Texas. We get the details from correspondent Keith Peters.
18: The first New World screwworm outbreak in Texas in 60 years is hindering efforts to move rescued dogs and cats out of crowded animal shelters to states where they would be adopted. U.S. officials have emphasized the parasite's threat to the nation's $113 billion cattle industry, but the screwworm fly can lay eggs that hatch into flesh-eating larvae in the wounds or mucus of any mammal. Several dogs have had infestations in southern Texas and southeastern New Mexico, all but a handful of states have placed new restrictions on importing animals. Keith Peters reporting.
13: Longtime Stars and Stripes publisher Max Lederer Jr. has announced his retirement. After nearly two decades at the military newspaper, he says his philosophy differs with the Pentagon's current leadership. Breaking news and analysis at townhall.com. A boat accident in Nigeria leaving dozens of people dead so far.
19: At least 40 people have died after a boat capsized on a river in Sokoto State in northwestern Nigeria. The boat, which capsized on Thursday, was carrying workers to farmland in Gorau town. A local resident, Samaila Garba, told the AP that his 13-year-old granddaughter was one of those who died in the accident. Local officials have said at least 47 people have been confirmed dead so far. I'm Karen Chamas.
13: The World Health Organization says Congo will receive 70,000 doses of the Ervebo vaccine. The move seen as a major boost to efforts to contain what officials are describing as the fastest Ebola outbreak in human history. It's been slow going on Wall Street. Right now, the Dow is down by 626 points. The NASDAQ up by 263. The S&P 500 down about 55. More at townhall.com.
4: The forecast for West Central Michigan. Sunny skies today, our high near 81. Tonight, mostly clear, our low around 56. Tomorrow, increasing cloud cover, our high near 82. Tomorrow evening, partly cloudy skies, our low around 61. And a chance for showers in the wee hours of the overnight. Those showers carry into Saturday at a 60% chance with thunderstorms possible after 2 p.m. Our high near 80 degrees. Saturday night, mostly clear, our low around 54. And Sunday, sunny with high near 78. And that's your forecast from WION AM Stereo 1430, FM 92.7 and 100.3 in Lowell.

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0: 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I'm Steve the Voice Guy, and now you're in the loop on WION. 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
1: Sunny skies today, our high near 81. Tonight, mostly clear, our low around 56. Tomorrow, increasing cloud cover, our high near 82. Tomorrow evening, partly cloudy skies, our low around 61. And a chance for showers in the wee hours of the overnight. Those showers carry into Saturday at a 60% chance with thunderstorms possible after 2 p.m. Our high near 80 degrees. Saturday night, mostly clear, our low around 54. And Sunday, sunny with high near 78.
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Now, wait a minute. 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

Just found us? 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You'll be singing along before you know it with the music you know. And you'll be up to date with the information you need. It's What We Do, around the clock, from West Central Michigan's WION.

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3: I'm Greg Bowman. Autopsies have been completed on all six people who died in the August 14th Maseauke County shootings in northern Michigan. The three deceased individuals found at the South LaChance Road address have been identified as 45-year-old Shane McGowan, 40-year-old Amanda Everett, and 16-year-old Eric Thomas. The 13-year-old girl also injured at the location remains hospitalized in stable condition. The deceased individual, located at the second separate home in Maseauke County, has been identified as 53-year-old John Schwartz. And the person located in the wooded area near Whitlock Lake, along suspect 39-year-old Chad Hickman, has been identified as 29-year-old Heather Schwartz. The Democratic ticket is set in the race for governor of Michigan. Jocelyn Benson, picking State Senate Majority Leader Winnie Brinks as her running mate. Brinks says she's ready to hit the campaign trail across the state.
4: From every corner of the state, whether it's the west side of the state or the northern parts of the state or southeast Michigan or all the way up to UP, I'm really excited to be hearing from people about what matters most to them and bringing those ideas back to the governor's office.
3: It's the first time that two women will share a major party gubernatorial ticket in Michigan history. A child's at Beaumont Hospital in Royal Oak after she was bitten by something, possibly a rattlesnake, while playing at the Indian Springs Metro Park in northern Oakland County. Here in Clinton, Metro Park officials say the girl was taken to the hospital as a precaution. If you like to eat and drink, you may want to head to northern Michigan for Traverse City Food and Wine now through Sunday. Traverse City Tourism Chief Operating Officer Whitney Wara says there are about 80 events in the second year of this occasion.
5: Everything is ticketed. It's all on the TraverseCityFoodandWine.com website. So those tickets are available. A few things have sold out, but there's lots available still.
3: Wara says the region includes 50 wineries, microbreweries, and distilleries on display. Friday's Mega Millions jackpot, $113 million. And Saturday's Powerball, $68 million. I'm Greg Bowman for the Michigan News Network.
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7: News this hour at Town Hall. I'm Bob Agnew in Washington. The U.S. military says the Asia-based USS George Washington aircraft carrier is now operating in the Middle East. The ship is relieving the long-deployed USS Abraham Lincoln following reports of mental health challenges and supply shortages on board. While it's been reporting the Iran war, the Pentagon and White House officials say those stories are vastly overblown. The national debt has surpassed a record $40 trillion. Experts say the growing debt already affecting Americans by raising their borrowing costs, and behind it, Big defense costs right now, social programs, and interest on the national deficit. President Trump says the U.S. and Canada have a trade deal in place, even though the key terms need to be clearly defined.
8: Canada and the U.S. are reportedly moving closer to finalizing a trade agreement that would avert President Trump's threatened 50% tariffs. A senior Canadian official calls the emerging terms a very good deal for Canada, but cautions negotiations are not complete.
7: That is Ben Thomas reporting. Slow going on Wall Street at the close. The Dow down 630 points. After embroiling themselves in drama for the past several years, it appears that Prince Harry and wife Meghan are set to make a return to the UK after years of bringing a lot of drama, not only to themselves, but to the entire royal family.
9: Britain's Prince Harry and Meghan have decided to return to the UK for an extended stay this fall. The Associated Press has learnt of their decision to return without resuming their roles as working members of the royal family. The anonymous source also said that King Charles III was alerted to the decision on Sunday and wasn't told about it during the couple's visit to the UK last month. Harry and Meghan's children are 7 and 5 and have already enrolled at British schools. They will start classes in September. Karen Chamas, London.
7: More of these stories at townhall.com.
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7: The publisher of the Stars and Stripes set to retire amid differences with the Pentagon.
12: Longtime Stars and Stripes publisher Max D. Lederer Jr. has announced his retirement, citing differences with the direction of the Pentagon's leadership as Defense Secretary Pete Hegseth's Pentagon seeks to exert editorial control. 4 months ago, the person tasked with safeguarding the publication's independence, Jacqueline Smith, was fired. Stars and Stripes is partly funded by the Pentagon and has recently been at the forefront of some of the reporting on conditions for sailors aboard the USS Abraham Lincoln and concerns for their mental health during the aircraft carrier's long deployment, concerns that President Donald Trump has downplayed. I'm Lisa Dwyer.
7: Lederer took over in 2007 as the second full-time civilian ever in that role. He said his philosophy differs with current Pentagon leadership. Breaking news and analysis at townhall.com. A Chinese property developer will spend the rest of his life behind bars for a business plan that went bankrupt and just about took the Chinese economy down with it.
13: Evergrande Group was once a pillar of the country's economy, and its collapse, mired in financial mismanagement, has been a key factor in the current property crisis. Now its founder, Hui Kaiyan, has been sentenced to life in prison. Amongst his crimes, Hui was found to have fabricated statements to artificially inflate the value of assets and to have hidden company liabilities.
7: As the BBC's Stephen McDonald reporting from Beijing, intense solar activity has derailed plans to rescue NASA's sinking Swift Observatory. Just a month ago, Catalyst Space Technologies launched its Link spacecraft on a rescue mission. Since then, the rare solar activity has caused the Swift Observatory to lose altitude more quickly than first projected. It's been observing the universe from Earth's orbit for about the past 20 years. You'll find more of these stories at Town Hall.
0: The forecast for West Central Michigan. Sunny skies today, our high near 81. Tonight, mostly clear, our low around 56. Tomorrow, increasing cloud cover, our high near 82. Tomorrow evening, partly cloudy skies, our low around 61. And a chance for showers in the wee hours of the overnight. Those showers carry into Saturday at a 60% chance with thunderstorms possible after 2 p.m. Our high near 80 degrees. Saturday night, mostly clear, our low around 54. And Sunday, sunny with high near 78. And that's your forecast from WION, AM Stereo 1430, FM 92.7 and 100.3 in Lowell.

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I'm Steve the Voice Guy, and now you're in the loop on WION. The forecast for West Central Michigan. Sunny skies today, our high near 81. Tonight, mostly clear, our low around 56. Tomorrow, increasing cloud cover, our high near 82. Tomorrow evening, partly cloudy skies, our low around 61. And a chance for showers in the wee hours of the overnight. Those showers carry into Saturday at a 60% chance, with thunderstorms possible after 2 p.m. Our high near 80 degrees. Saturday night, mostly clear, our low around 54. And Sunday, sunny with high near 78. And that's your forecast from WION, AM Stereo 1430, FM 92.7 and 100.3 in Lowell.

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1: At Saranac Community Schools, they believe that every moment is the perfect moment to be learning something new and interesting. 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
3: I'm Greg Bowman. The cyclosporiasis outbreak subsiding in Michigan, but still affecting some people. The State Health Department reports about 350 new cases over the past week. Another 20 people wound up in the hospital. More than 14,000 cases have been reported since the outbreak started in June. The Health Department announced 2 weeks ago people can resume eating lettuce and other greens. Some Democrats coming together to vote for a Republican this November. Today, Republican U.S. Senate candidate Mike Rogers gathered with supporters on Detroit's west side, traditionally a Democratic stronghold. Some of those people who are coming across the aisle say his opponent, Dr. Abdul El-Sayed, is too progressive. Rogers says he's grateful for them.
4: Why this group is inspiring to us, I think it's shifting change of the political landscape here in Michigan. And that change is going to result in real change for our families, for our cities, for our state.
3: A warning from state officials today about a phone scam promising unpaid jobless benefits. The Michigan Unemployment Insurance Agency alerting residents to be aware of scam calls trying to get you to pay a fee to retrieve money owed to you by the unemployment agency. Anyone who receives such a call should hang up right away and report it to the UIA. If you enjoy food and drink, you may want to head to Traverse City over the next few days for the Traverse City Food and Wine.
5: There are some 80 ticketed events now through Sunday in Traverse City. Whitney Wara is chief operating officer for Traverse City Tourism and says it's a lot of fun.
6: We've got guest chefs such as Andrew Zimmern and Artie Sequeira coming in. Ruth Reichel will be with us doing a wonderful lecture talking about her many years at Gourmet Magazine and New York Times as both a food critic and food lover. And we are just so fortunate to have this great array of businesses that are also participating.
5: If you're interested, go to TraverseCityFoodAndWine.com because some events are sold out. Beth Fisher, Michigan News Network.
3: I'm Greg Bowman for the Michigan News Network.
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9: News this hour from Town Hall. I'm Keith Peters in Washington. Iran is dismissing President Donald Trump's economic threats.
10: Iranian Foreign Minister Abbas Araghchi is rejecting President Donald Trump's threats of economic pain and isolation, saying such failed policies will only stir more hostility among Iranians and bring more failures. Trump has threatened crushing economic measures against Iran, promising economic warfare and isolation on an unprecedented scale. Araghchi says in a social media post that Trump's threats are meant to divert the attention of the U.S. public from domestic financial problems. I'm Donna Water.
9: Federal agents have seized electronic devices related to allegations of sexual misconduct against former California Representative Eric Swalwell.
11: Federal agents seized electronic devices from former Representative Eric Swalwell at the San Francisco airport on Saturday and searched his Washington home a day later as part of an investigation into allegations of sexual misconduct by the ex-Democratic congressman from California. Swalwell resigned from Congress in April following allegations that he had sexually assaulted a woman twice, including when she worked for him. Three other women also allege various kinds of sexual misconduct. The seven-term lawmaker was considered one of the leading candidates in California's gubernatorial race before dropping out after the allegations surfaced. I'm Lisa Dwyer.
9: Communities still recovering from last weekend's hurricane in Hawaii could get pounded again in coming days. Hurricane Lala tore roofs off houses, covered roads in mud, and left thousands of homes without power. Now forecasters are warning another tropical storm could form as early as today in the Pacific and approach the islands this weekend. On Wall Street, the Dow down by 703 points. More on these stories at townhall.com.
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9: A space rescue is being called off.
22: NASA's Swift Observatory has been tracking some of the biggest explosions in the universe for more than 20 years. Gamma ray bursts and exploding stars. But intense solar activities caused the aging space telescope to lose altitude faster than expected. So early last month, NASA launched a $30 million effort to try to lift it into a longer-lasting orbit. But Catalyst Space Technologies' Lynx spacecraft has been plagued by control issues, and the company and NASA say they're now ending the attempt, dooming Swift to a fiery reentry through Earth's atmosphere. I'm Ben Thomas.
9: China has kicked off the 2026 World Robot Conference in Beijing, showcasing its expanding robotics industry. Around 3,000 products will be featured during the five-day event. News and analysis at townhall.com. From Washington, I'm Keith Peters. The latest Federal Reserve minutes from July are being analyzed.
11: Many Federal Reserve officials think that the central bank will have to lift its key short-term interest rate in the coming months if inflation does not subside. Only 12 of the 19 policymakers vote on the outcome, and officials voted 9-3 at the July meeting to keep their key rate unchanged at about 3.6%. Inflation has since shown some signs of cooling. Wall Street investors now expect the Fed to remain on hold at its next meeting in September, potentially lifting rates in December, though that outlook could change. I'm Lisa Dwyer.
9: A growing number of states are providing tax dollars to university athletics. The move comes as major college sports programs now are paying millions of dollars to athletes. More on these stories at townhall.com. From Washington, I'm Keith Peters.
0: The forecast for West Central Michigan. Sunny skies today, our high near 81. Tonight, mostly clear, our low around 56. Tomorrow, increasing cloud cover, our high near 82. Tomorrow evening, partly cloudy skies, our low around 61. And a chance for showers in the wee hours of the overnight. Those showers carry into Saturday at a 60% chance with thunderstorms possible after 2 p.m. Our high near 80 degrees. Saturday night, mostly clear, our low around 54. And Sunday, sunny with high near 78.
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2: The forecast for West Central Michigan. Sunny skies today, our high near 81. Tonight, mostly clear, our low around 56. Tomorrow, increasing cloud cover, our high near 82. Tomorrow evening, partly cloudy skies, our low around 61. And a chance for showers in the wee hours of the overnight. Those showers carry into Saturday at a 60% chance with thunderstorms possible after 2 p.m. Our high near 80 degrees. Saturday night, mostly clear, our low around 54. And Sunday, sunny with high near 78.
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1: Now remember what I told you.
2: Yeah, chin out, eyes closed, and Nestle's quick cutter after eight.
1: Yeah, no doubt. It's too late now. I can't look. Is it over yet?
3: 8, 9, 10, he's out.
2: Should I have more quick?
1: He's delirious. Well, maybe he's right, Farfel. After all, quick and milk are great for energy. Now, let's make him some. Just 2 spoonfuls in cold milk. Little stir.
2: I can see muscles already.
1: There you are, instant chocolatey quick.
2: Step aside that.
1: Hmm?
2: Oh, quick, get Nestle's quick. It makes milk taste like a million. On the atom.
1: The fight's over.
2: Really, who won?
1: No.
2: N-E-S-T-L-E-S, Nestle's makes the very best.
1: Chocolate.
2: You never laid a glove on me, Mom.
4: 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I'd be happy to do a market evaluation of your property to make sure your hard-earned equity, which could mean tens to hundreds of thousands of dollars, isn't left on the table. 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I can at

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1: News this hour from Town Hall. I'm Keith Peters in Washington. Democrats who rose to prominence as hashtag resistance figures during President Donald Trump's first term are finding out that speaking out against him may not work at the polls.
2: Alexander Vindman's stunning loss in Florida's Senate primary to Democrat socialist Angie Nixon was the latest example this week. He was a key figure in the president's first impeachment trial. Dan Goldman, the lead majority counsel in the first impeachment inquiry, was ousted in his primary. And Sri Thanadar and Al Green, who both led impeachment pushes against President Trump, were ousted by younger challengers.
1: That story from correspondent Bernie Bennett. Ukrainian drones continue to strike deep into Russian territory while Russian missiles hit Ukraine's capital of Kyiv.
3: A Russian missile barrage has killed at least 12 people in Ukraine's capital as Ukraine continued to strike targets inside Russia. Cell phone footage captured by Kyiv resident Yehor Konovalov showed a flaming plume of orange smoke rise from the capital's horizon. The strikes hit 12 locations across Kyiv, damaging residential buildings, a medical facility, and an educational institution. Emergency crews scrambled to put out buildings on fire and to pull out people who were trapped under the rubble. I'm Karen Chemas.
1: The U.S. military says the Asia-based USS George Washington aircraft carrier is now operating in the Middle East. The ship is relieving the long-deployed USS Abraham Lincoln following reports of mental health challenges and supply shortages aboard while it was supporting the Iran war. The Lincoln's deployment has included a record-setting uninterrupted time at sea of more than 250 days. On Wall Street, the Dow down by 703 points, the S&P lower by 66. More at townhall.com.
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7: A rise in oil prices sending worries about inflation and bond yields as more expensive energy can fuel inflation, reducing the value of future bond payments. Treasury Secretary Scott Bessent not worried about today's turmoil on Wall Street.
8: Look, anything that happens within a 24-hour period is noise.
7: To calm the markets, the Treasury Department this week announced larger buybacks of long-term government bonds, a move designed to boost demand for treasuries and lower borrowing costs after long-term yields did climb to their highest levels in nearly two decades. Canada and the U.S. moved closer yesterday to finalizing a trade agreement, one that would avert a threatened 50% U.S. tariff on about $20 billion worth of Canadian goods. It was a rough day on Wall Street today. At the closing bell, the Dow Jones Industrial Average down by 703, the NASDAQ down 212. For the Wall Street Business Report, I'm Bob Agnew.
1: News and analysis at townhall.com. The now former operator of a couple of Panama Canal ports is demanding big money from Panama.
5: A division of a Hong Kong conglomerate ran the ports for years, but Panama seized them after its Supreme Court ruled the company's concession unconstitutional. Now, C.K. Hutchison is seeking an arbitration award of more than $1.5 billion. Last year, President Trump accused China of running the U.S.-built canal. Hutchison had planned to sell its global ports business, but geopolitical tension and legal challenges stalled the deal. Rich Thomason reporting.
1: The United States has carried out its first deportation under an agreement for Liberia to accept up to 1,200 people who are not from the African country. It's one of the Trump administration's largest efforts yet to deport people to countries other than their own. More on these stories at townhall.com. From Washington, I'm Keith Peters.
0: The forecast for West Central Michigan. Sunny skies today, our high near 81. Tonight, mostly clear, our low around 56. Tomorrow, increasing cloud cover, our high near 82. Tomorrow evening, partly cloudy skies, our low around 61. And a chance for showers in the wee hours of the overnight. Those showers carry into Saturday at a 60% chance with thunderstorms possible after 2 p.m. Our high near 80 degrees. Saturday night, mostly clear, our low around 54. And Sunday, sunny with high near 78. And that's your forecast from WION AM Stereo 1430, FM 92.7 and 100.3 in Lowell.

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0: I'm Steve the Voice Guy, keeping you in the loop on WION. 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I'm Steve the Voice Guy, and now you're in the loop on WION. 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
1: Sunny skies today, our high near 81. Tonight, mostly clear, our low around 56. Tomorrow, increasing cloud cover, our high near 82. Tomorrow evening, partly cloudy skies, our low around 61. And a chance for showers in the wee hours of the overnight. Those showers carry into Saturday at a 60% chance, with thunderstorms possible after 2 p.m. Our high near 80 degrees. Saturday night, mostly clear, our low around 54. And Sunday, sunny with high near 78.
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0: If you're new to our station, you may not know WION set the stage for radio the way it should be. 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
1: News this hour from Town Hall. I'm Keith Peters in Washington. Your employer might be keeping tabs on you more than you realize.
2: Digital tools can track locations, collect data on how long it takes to perform a task, and access smartphone and laptop cameras. The trend is raising concern about how much privacy employees have given up, especially with more people working from home. Some employers use these tools transparently, but others do not. In some states, laws require employers to notify workers if they're being monitored. Experts recommend learning the types of data your organization collects. They also advise not using work devices for personal matters to protect your privacy. I'm Lisa Dwyer.
1: President Trump picks Dr. Heidi Overton, a top White House aide, to lead the Food and Drug Administration.
3: Heidi Overton, President Trump's pick to lead the FDA, is a medical doctor and deputy director of the White House Domestic Policy Council. She's already been working on several of Trump's second-term health initiatives. She stood by him as he suggested the number and timing of vaccines, like the combined MMR, could play a role in rising rates of autism. Scientific consensus and decades of studies conclude there is no link. Overton has been critical of abortion pills and, if confirmed, would be positioned to roll back FDA rules that made them more accessible. She needs Senate confirmation to become the new FDA head. I'm Julie Walker.
1: The Trump administration is increasing pressure on the island of Cuba by imposing more economic penalties on industries in that heavily sanctioned socialist country. On Wall Street, a rough day as the Dow is down by 703 points, the NASDAQ dropping 263, with the S&P 500 index lower by 66 points. More at townhall.com.
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1: Candidates are staking out their positions on AI data centers ahead of the November midterms. Correspondent Bob Agnew reports.
5: Critics of data centers popping up around the country complain they amount to unsightly intrusions into communities, damage the environment, and suck up more than their share of electricity. Supporters, including President Trump, stress their economic benefits and central role in the AI revolution. Many Republicans side with the president, but candidates of all stripes are tailoring their messages to court data-wary voters. The center's of a hot political issue in key states, including Virginia, Texas, Ohio, and Florida. Bob Agner reporting.
1: Communities still recovering from last weekend's hurricane in Hawaii could get pounded again in coming days from another tropical system gaining strength over warm Pacific waters. Hurricane Layla tore roofs off houses and left many households without electricity. News and analysis at townhall.com. From Washington, I'm Keith Peters. Business reporter Alex Vega reports on the current mortgage rates.
6: Mortgage buyer Freddie Mac says the average rate on a 30-year mortgage fell this week to 6.65%. This is the second straight weekly drop. Even so, the average rate remains elevated compared to a year ago when it was at 6.58%. Despite the recent pullback, mortgage rates have been mostly rising this year, limiting home buyers' purchasing power. Elevated rates can lead prospective home shoppers to delay buying a home. One reason U.S. home sales have been sluggish this year. I'm Alex Vega.
1: The attorney for a Texas teenager convicted of fatally stabbing a track athlete during a high school meet has told a judge he deserves a new trial because the court wrongly limited access to earlier proceedings. A judge is considering Thursday whether to grant Texas teen Carmelo Anthony a new trial following his murder conviction and the killing of a 17-year-old athlete. More on these stories at townhall.com.
0: The forecast for West Central Michigan.
7: Partly cloudy skies this evening, our low around 53. Tomorrow, sunny, high near 80. Tomorrow evening, mostly clear, our low around 56. Friday, 20% chance of showers in the afternoon. Mostly sunny skies getting us there with a high near 81. Friday night, a 30% chance of showers after 2 a.m. Mostly cloudy skies, low around 60. And Saturday kicks off our weekend with a toss of the coin on showers and thunderstorms after 2 p.m. Partly sunny skies getting us there with a high near 78.
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0: I'm Steve, the voice guy, keeping you in the loop on WION. 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American Inn and Suites. There's an outbreak of senseless demonstrations and protests in our nation. Instead of holding signs for hours at a time, why not make your part of our country better by volunteering locally at an animal shelter, a city or nonprofit event, or somewhere where you can make a difference? You'll feel better, and you'll actually be doing some good instead of staring at cars going by. Food for thought from the DSGIOP, Chapter 001. I'm Steve the Voice Guy, and now you're in the loop on WION. The forecast for West Central Michigan.
1: Partly cloudy skies this evening, our low around 53. Tomorrow, sunny, high near 80. Tomorrow evening, mostly clear, our low around 56. Friday, 20% chance of showers in the afternoon. Mostly sunny skies getting us there with a high near 81. Friday night, a 30% chance of showers after 2 a.m. Mostly cloudy skies, low around 60. And Saturday kicks off our weekend with a toss of the coin on showers and thunderstorms after 2 p.m. Partly sunny skies getting us there with a high near 78.
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